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And don't forget to make us your number one preset, just like in your car. Okay, you can always reach out to us with the red mic.

So I ended up watching that movie on Netflix with Adam Sandler's daughter. I believe the movie is called Roommates. Thought it was really cute. And we got a surprise cameo from Megan Thee Stallion. If you want to check it out today, it's Wild 94.9.

0: a home playoff game on Sunday. And the Niners at Levi's taking on the Cardinals.
1: All right, so enjoy your weekend. Be back with us starting Monday. We're going to have Gabriel Iglesias tickets at 6:40. Be back here on Wild. For just a

the way Zara Larsson was celebrating the release of her song Midnight, it's been 1 year. You got to see that on her Instagram. It's Wild 94.9. It's coming up next right after the Biebs right here. It's UConn.

It's almost hard to avoid it. We're going to get in our feels on this Sunday. As long as you don't have those Sunday scaries, okay? Your amiga Susa hanging out to Wild 94.9 The Bay's number one hit music station with Bruno Mars, When I Was Your Man.

0: 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Hey, it's Selena and Graham from the JV Show. Hope you're having a good weekend.
1: Yeah, busy sports weekend. Yep. Giants, Dodgers beat LA. Valkyries with a home playoff game on Sunday. And the Niners at Levi's taking on the Cardinals.
0: All right, so enjoy your weekend. Be back with us starting Monday. We're going to have Gabriel Iglesias tickets at 6:40. Be back here on Wild.

Your girl Angelina is enjoying a well-deserved vacation. So I will be hanging out with you tomorrow at 10 in the morning. 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

Dominic Fike with Baby Doll right here on 103.9 The Bay's number one hit music station. What's going on? I'm Cheaty. Just want to let you know that you should be setting your alarm so you can wake up with the JB Show tomorrow morning, 6 a.m. They're going to talk all things VMAs if that's what you're interested in.

0: 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Hope you're having a good weekend.
1: Yeah, busy sports weekend. Yep. Giants, Dodgers, BLA, Valkyries with a home playoff
0: That's
1: game on
0: right.
1: Sunday, and the Niners at Levi's taking on the Cardinals.
0: All right, so enjoy your weekend. Be back with us starting Monday. We're going to have Gabriel Iglesias tickets at 6:40. 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

0: Dracula with Tame Impala right here on 1-84-9. Hey, bestie, it's Chidi. So Madonna was nominated for 11 VMAs this year, and she took home 7 trophies, including Artist of the Year and also Best Collaboration. And honestly, I haven't heard any single one of her songs this year.
1: I might be

1-84-9, it's Chidi. So Zara Larsson actually skipped the VMAs because she's performing in the city. I never knew this festival even existed. It's super cool. Here she is with Lush Life. I live my day.

Olivia Rodrigo with Stupid Song, and she is trending on Twitter right now because her dress is literally melting while she's performing on tour. Like, it's iconic. Elizabeth Sheedy as well, Eddie for Nine.

0: Melody for nine. Hey, it's Selena and Graham from the JV Show. Hope you're having a good weekend.
1: Yeah, busy sports weekend. Yep. Giants Dodgers beat LA. Valkyries with a home playoff game on Sunday. And the Niners at Levi's taking on the Cardinals.
0: All right, so enjoy your weekend. Be back with us starting Monday. We're going to have Gabriel Iglesias tickets at 6:40. Be back here on Wild.

Olivia Dean is so easy. It's 1.94.9, the Bay's number one hit music station. I'm Chidi. I did not watch the Giants game today, but I did look at the score, and oh my gosh, how is it 5-1 with the Dodgers? Like, what's going on?

same. Pink Panther is in Zara Larsson with Stateside right here on Wild D for 9. What's up, it's Chidi. By the way, did you know that Zara Larsson was actually out here performing in the city for a festival on the pier? I didn't know that. That's crazy.

Animal with Cat's Eyes, 1.89 The Bay's number one hit music station. I'm Chidi, just letting you know that the JV show starts tomorrow morning, 6 a.m. So if you want to wake up with them, set your alarms.

Sir Larson and Midnight Sun is 1.89 The Bay's number one hit music station. I'm Chidi. I have been super obsessed with the banana bread latte from Starbucks. It's like my go-to drink at the moment. Oh, they need to make that like permanent. If you haven't tried it, go try it. Just

It's 1.89 The Bay's number one hit music station. I'm Chidi. Kehlani is about to be coming back to the Bay next month. In just a few days, actually. I'm super excited. Let me know if you're going. Here she is with Folded.

0: Bethany for nine. Hey, it's Selena and Graham from the JV Show. Hope you're having a good weekend.
1: Yeah, busy sports weekend. Yep. Giants, Dodgers beat LA. Valkyries with a home playoff
0: That's
1: game on
0: right.
1: Sunday. And the Niners at Levi's taking on the Cardinals.
0: All right, so enjoy your weekend. Be back with us starting Monday. We're going to have Gabriel Iglesias tickets at 6:40. Be back here on Wild.

Tame Impala with Dracula right here on 1849. I'm Chidi hanging out with you. So the VMAs was tonight. Snoop Dogg did host. If you watched it, let me know your favorite moment. You can hit me up on the talkback using that free iHeartRadio app.

get out of it. Malcolm Todd with Earrings right here on Wild 94.9. Hey, bestie, it's Shady. Heading on out. Want to thank you so much for hanging out with me. If you need anything at all, I'm on all socials at TD on Air. All right, wake up the JV show tomorrow morning, 6 a.m. Bye.

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1: And Christina, why are you excited for your weekend?
2: Every year I host a fall into fall party, and I invite my friends, and they all wear sweaters, and I have the kids make apples, caramel apples, and I'm baking pumpkin. Yeah, it's like it's an excuse to get together with friends.
1: Yeah, it's the first week in a fall, and it's a great excuse to drink.
0: Wait, I love that.
2: Exactly.
1: And eat food that's not very healthy. This all sounds great.
0: I'm coming over.
1: We're falling into fall this weekend.
2: Fall into fall. So fall down drunk into fall.
1: Hey, you enjoyed it. Thank you for kicking off your weekend with the V-Bros.
2: You guys are awesome. You make my day every day.
1: Oh, we appreciate that.

Imagine you and your besties off to New York City for free to go to Jingle Ball. You'll be seeing Somber, Hilary Duff, and more all on one stage. We'll even toss you $1,000. Exactly how to win that trip and the money, we'll tell you how next.

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1: Yeah, you're a little crazy in the weekend.
0: Mm-hmm.
1: We have something that you are gonna love. Excited to share that with you next.

0: We're so happy Friday's finally here.
1: Yeah, Nicole, why are you excited for your weekend?
2: My cat, she's about to turn 15.
1: 15?
2: Which means, yeah, I'm going to throw her a quinceañera.
0: A quinceañera.
3: That's funny.
1: Trademark that, Gianna. Well, you enjoy that quinceañera, right?
0: I think so.
1: And thank you for spending those positive vibes with the V-Bros. 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

0: We want to know something that you accomplished this week.
1: Yeah, Alicia, what is your Friday win of the week?
2: My big win of the week is I did not text my ex.
0: Thank God.
3: That is impressive. However, it is now the weekend, and when alcohol is involved, sometimes those texts to the exes happen.
2: Yeah, well, I mean, 3 margaritas deep, and maybe, but I don't know. I was pretty tweaked, and yeah. I didn't do it.
1: What you should do is save his number as do not text this number.
2: That's right.
0: It's going to be like growing up. Your parents told you not to do something you're going to want.

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1: Yeah, we play the game Finish the Lyric, and we love this game because wherever you are, whatever you're doing, you can take a second and play along with us. So we all play together next. Face.

0: time for finish the lyric.
1: Yeah, you know how this works. I play a song, I stop, and you literally need to finish the lyric. Now, I have a bunch of songs in front of me. Some are easier than others, so I'm going to kind of fill out the crowd as we go through this to see how Mikey and Gianna do. You play along in your cars as well or at home. Mikey B, we'll start with you. I need you to finish this lyric.
2: I'm up on him, you up on me, don't pay him any attention.
1: If you like it, then you should have put a ring on it.
0: What?
1: If you like it, then you should have put a ring on it.
2: If you like it, then you should have put a ring on it.
1: By the way, I should have prefaced this. I was doing the hand dance.
0: These are
1: songs that are popular at karaoke places. That's where we're going with this.
0: Oh, I love karaoke.
1: Over to Gianna, your first song, and finish the lyric is...

0: Since you've been gone, I can't breathe for the first time.
1: Hands up. Since you've been gone.
2: We are 2 for 2. We slide over to the more difficult songs for the second half of
3: Finish There. I'm nervous now.
2: Over to Mikey V. This one is a classic. I would need you to finish these lyrics. See you.

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1: Sing, girl.
0: If I could just see you.
1: Thank you. Tonight. What? If I could just see you.
2: That was the most unconfident way of
0: finishing. Yeah, I wasn't really sure. You stopped at a spot that I didn't think you were going to stop it at. That wasn't meant to prepare to belt it out.
1: See you.
2: See you? Will I ever? Gianna, finish strong. Finish lyric on a Friday. Here we go.

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0: this list is too funny. It's the three top hotel noise complaints.
1: And I'm personally curious if you have done any of these three. We'll go through them all next.

0: something awesome that happened to you this week.
1: Leah, what is your Friday win of the week?
2: I finally decided that I'm moving out this week and I'm starting to look at apartments.
1: Ooh.
3: Nice.
0: Yes.
3: Moving out from your parents' house?
2: Yep. Oh. I'm coming out of mom's basement.
0: That was the best thing I ever did in my entire life.
1: Yeah. Sounds like you're going to get ready for an amazing summer ahead.
2: Yes, I hope so.
1: Big congrats and thank you so much for just kicking off your weekend with the V-Bros.
2: Thanks.

0: The first weekend of fall is finally here.
1: You're trying to figure out fall outfits. Everybody's doing that now. Mm-hmm. There's a new color of fall you want to add into your wardrobe. We'll explain it all next.

0: holiday is finally here.
1: And Christina, why are you excited for your weekend?
2: Every year I host a fall into fall party, and I invite my friends, and they all wear sweaters, and I have the kids make apples, caramel apples, and I'm baking pumpkin. Yeah, it's like it's an excuse to get together with friends.
1: Yeah, it's the first week in a fall, and it's a great excuse to drink.
0: Wait, I love that.
2: Exactly.
1: And eat food that's not very healthy. This all sounds great.
0: I'm coming over.
1: We're falling into fall this weekend.
2: Fall into fall. So fall down drunk into fall.
1: Hey, you enjoyed it. Thank you for kicking off your weekend with the V-Bros.
2: You guys are awesome. You make my day every day.
1: We appreciate that.

Imagine you and your besties off to New York City for free to go to Jingle Ball. You'll be seeing Somber, Hillary Duff, and more all on one stage. We'll even toss you $1,000. Exactly how to win that trip and the money, we'll tell you how next.

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0: Ariana Grande, Hate That I Made You Love Me, Wild 94.9 with the Bay's number one hit music station. Oh my God, how is it Monday again?
1: Bro.
0: Rough. How are we back here? Yeah. We're the JV Show. I'm Selena.
1: I'm Graham.
2: And I'm Jess.
0: All right, first talk back of the day. Here we go.
3: Happy Monday, guys. You know what time it is. Raiders. Selena, don't panic, okay? You're okay. Do not panic. Now, if they win next week, you might want to panic. And Graham, I'm ashamed and disappointed you did not take me up on that bet. Shame on you, bro.
0: Hold on. You didn't say no.
1: I didn't say no, but I also, like, he slid in my DMs over the weekend. He's like, so what's the deal? Are we doing this bet or not? And I was like, I didn't even have time to respond. I had a very busy weekend, and I didn't even have a chance to think of it. See, if you missed it, Edgar with that haircut, we wanted to have a little bet going, but he's like, it's a mystery wager. You don't know what we're wagering. I'm going to come up with a consequence for you, and you come up with it. I didn't have time to come up with something for him. Also, I don't do mystery wagers. I'm a man. Like, just tell
0: okay,
1: me.
0: So your answer is no now.
1: Just tell me what you want to bet, and let's bet it.
2: For next game.
1: No, it was going to be, and still could be, because I said the Raiders were going to not do better than 1-8 over their next 9 games. Now, like, they already got the one, so it might not be the smartest bet for me, but I'm still open to things. But like, ooh, we're going to do a mystery bet. You don't know what you bet. Just tell me what you want to bet. Be a man.
0: Okay, so if he tells you, would you do it?
1: If he tells me what I want to bet, and then I have the opportunity to agree or disagree to the bet. You know what I mean?
0: Why do you get to disagree and say no
2: and
0: to bets? And I feel like we don't ever have a choice.
2: You're right.
1: Since when?
0: Always. Since the beginning of when bets took over
2: the
0: show.
2: I'm quitting the show. I'm quitting the show when we don't want to agree.
1: I don't know what you guys are talking. Yeah, wow. How many bets out there you guys have going with random listeners?
0: I mean,
2: yeah, really,
1: show
2: yeah.
1: bets
2: I
1: is mean, different. None. This is part of the show. It's part of your job. But are you guys taking bets from people off the street remember?
0: No.
1: Well, thank you.
0: You're the bet guy.
2: Yeah.
0: You know, they know to go to
1: thank you.
2: And the football guy.
0: Also, I am panicking. Just a little bit.
1: All right.
2: But maybe. No, yeah, you should panic.
0: Yeah, I am. Thank you. Are we doing a second time?
1: Yeah, let's do it.
4: What's up, JV Show? It's Josh, your favorite Oregon Knight. Raider fan. But I'm not going to go there. Raiders won, yes. 49ers won, yes. But can we all come together on this Monday morning and just celebrate that the Cowboys lost? All right, happy Monday. Bye.
0: That's a good point.
1: That's something that we can all agree with right there and get behind. Yeah, okay, so Selena, you said you are starting to panic a little bit. You projected in the JV Show's season-long football bet, you projected the Raiders to have 5 total wins. Now look, they're 3-0. They've already got 3.
0: Like, since when? Since when did they do that?
1: Well, again, their upcoming schedule starts to get very, very difficult.
0: That's what we said last week.
1: Well,
2: you're just. But don't you feel better?
1: They played the Saints yesterday. The Saints are.
0: Everyone said that's a guaranteed lose. They were supposed to lose that.
1: Well, I thought they were going to lose that because the Saints are playing
0: so
1: pretty
0: Edgar,
1: good, but it's still the Saints.
0: Yeah, no, I know.
2: But see, look, last season you were being blamed for cursing the team.
1: Yeah.
2: And now you could be the team's good luck. So
1: that's
2: this
0: no, I want them to lose.
2: Okay, well, this is.
0: I'm going to win a couple more. You know, sprinkle 2 more wins out throughout the season, but that's it. After that, lose everything.
1: I'm going to go on record and say, I hope the Raiders peel off the next 8 wins in a row.
0: Okay, so if they don't, does that mean you're the jinx?
1: I'm just, I don't care if I jinx the Raiders. I'm not going to lose any sleep with that.
0: That sounds like a dream.
1: Yeah. If I had that power, I would pull that lever. I'm talking about for you in particular, I hope the Raiders just
0: thanks.
1: Absolutely
0: oh,
1: go
0: thanks.
1: On a tear,
0: thank you,
1: dominate,
0: buddy.
1: And just totally dominate.
0: Thank you.
1: And that
0: Graham.
1: Way you lose your
0: effect. Thank you. Jess, how is your team doing?
2: We got another win. Thank the Lord.
1: Oof, that was an ugly one.
2: Yeah, it was an ugly one, but we'll take it, you know?
1: They beat the Titans like 12-7 or something.
2: Yeah.
1: God, I feel bad for anybody that had to watch that game. Terrible.
2: But hey, 2-1. I have 2 wins. I'll take it for now.
1: And are you starting to panic because you projected them for 5 wins?
2: Yeah. I was panicking a little bit more when they started off the season and they looked, you know, really good. And then I panicked a little more when we lost the quarterback.
1: Yeah.
2: And now I'm somewhere in the middle. I don't know where it's going to go.
0: Okay.
2: Yeah.
1: I think Jess is going to be fine. Niners also got a win yesterday, so I picked them for 10 wins total on the season. I think the Niners are cruising to that. We just keep piling up injuries, but like whatever, it doesn't matter.
2: Somebody has the win.
0: So I know, that's so crazy. Just keep winning games.
1: I think we hit right around that 10-11 mark, no problem.
0: Oh, dang.
5: Go Niners.
0: All right. Well, we shall see. Coming up next on the JV show, Graham, let's see how your weekend was a little bit. Plus, Jess, you say half of couples, nearly half, secretly do this after their partner falls.

0: Good morning, JV Show Raiders. This is Juan from Pittsburgh. But to be honest, Graham, you just sound like a typical excuse-making Niner fan. Always has something to say about anything that doesn't go your way. Scared to make bets, you know. Have a great day, y'all.
1: And my first response to that is, but secondly, Juan from Pittsburgh, all right. You're right. I am a typical excuse-making Niner fan.
2: Scared to make a bet with him?
1: Juan from Pittsburgh. Let's see. Raiders are 3-0. Niners are 3-0. A season record. Let's make a bet. Name your dollar amount. I'll say $500. I'll bet you Niners finish.
2: This is getting good.
1: Niners finish with a better record than the Raiders to end the season. Let's go $1,000. Talkback mic's open when you are ready to leave your excuse. Otherwise, accept the bet.
2: Okay, Juan, balls in your court.
1: There you go.
2: There it is.
1: But that's just typical Niner fan over here. Oh, that's just Gulo me, typical Niner fan.
2: Isn't that just like everyone? You're not going to take a bet that you think you're not going to win. Like, isn't that just everyone?
1: I don't understand what like, is he meant. That's a typical excuse making that I didn't take.
2: I didn't take
1: Edgar without the haircuts mystery
2: he's
1: bet.
2: Trolling,
1: I said, bet me something that I can, just name your wager, Edgar, and then we can make our bet. Be a man.
2: Anyways, thanks for leaving that on the...
1: What are we calling it now? The claim back? I can't wait to hear Juan's response. I hope he takes the
2: bet. Yeah, leave us another complaint there on the talkback mic. Mm-hmm. All right, guys, time for...
3: The four things you need a heads up on to start your day.
2: Did you guys see any of the videos of the lines over the weekend to see the Mexican Navy ship that was docked here in the city?
1: No.
2: People waited in line to tour the ship for 2-3, some over 4 hours to get on there. And on Friday, the ship set a record for single day visitors, attracting 17,500 people.
4: Whoa.
2: If you missed it, you're going to have to wait till next time because it left yesterday morning.
1: Why didn't you try to say the name of the ship?
2: Because I can't.
1: What now?
4: Cuauhtémoc.
1: Bless you. You kind of omitted that from your story there, Selena.
2: That was on purpose.
1: The only thing I could think of is when that thing sailed in, you know, I watched the video of it sailing into the bay, was the last time we saw that ship was a very tragic incident in
2: Brooklyn,
1: New York,
2: right?
1: When it crashed. Yeah, that was scary.
2: Yeah.
1: All right. Yesterday, great day for Niner fans. Not only did they beat their divisional opponent, the Arizona Cardinals, 36-30 at Levi's Stadium, the Seahawks and Rams also both lost, giving the 49ers sole possession of first place in the NFC West at 3-0. Of course, it wouldn't be a Niner game without some injuries, most notably to wide receiver Mike Evans. Damn you, electrical substation! But we don't know yet how serious any of the injuries from that game were. We'll find out this week. Next up for the Niners, another home game this Sunday against the Broncos.
5: Go Niners!
4: Some morning clouds that will clear for some sunshine in the afternoon. Enjoy the 70s weather today because tomorrow, you guys, it's going to be a lot warmer. Temperatures are going to jump up by almost 10 degrees in some cities. So be ready for 80 degree weather again.
2: Yes, the 80s are back.
1: We're going back to summer again?
4: Yeah,
1: I'm confused.
4: For a little bit.
1: Hey, Sagittarius besties!
4: Hey.
1: Your day today is going to be a 6. That bad pattern you keep circling back to, today, it's basically wearing a neon sign. Sit with the discomfort. Seeing it clearly is the first step to finally breaking free. You can do it, Sag besties.
2: Yeah, you got this,
1: Sag besties. What do we call them?
2: Sagers.
1: Got it. Yeah.
2: I'm not really sure.
1: Me neither.
2: Graham, how was the weekend?
1: You guys, it was a good weekend. Busy weekend. Lots of sports. Coaching a lot of games. Not a lot of wins. to report across all the soccer and baseball games to help coaching. There was that one thing that happened to me on Saturday. I was doing some work in the garage this weekend. My goal, this should be on my vision board for this year, is to be able to park my car into my garage.
4: That's a good goal to have.
1: It's just like a dream of mine. Growing up, we didn't have a garage. So I never got to park in a garage, never understood that thing. College, never had a garage. You know what I mean? I've never really had a garage where I could just pull my car into it. And so that's my dream. Because right now, our garage is full of junk.
2: Just junk, boxes.
1: Junk. Like, we still haven't unpacked from moving. And there's still just so much stuff in there. But I'm like, someday I'm going to get in there. So I built this big storage rack. I think we posted that. Photos from home a few weeks ago. I built like this big storage rack that can hold all these black and yellow Costco or Home Depot bins. Mm-hmm. And it can stack like 17 of them in there. And then I built like a tool bench side of it yesterday and another shelf and all this stuff. So I've all the spaces there to put everything away. And so yesterday I started moving just a few things around until I ran into a snake. There was a snake in the garage.
2: You hate snakes.
1: I absolutely hate snakes.
2: Could that snake could have like snaked its way into your house at some point if you didn't catch it in there? Oh my God, that's so scary.
1: Snakes can find their way into... We used to find... You know, I grew up deep into the woods way on the outskirts of Napa as a kid, and we used to find snakes in the house sometimes. And maybe that's where my fear of snakes stems from. I absolutely hate snakes. But there was a snake. Now...
5: Damn, nature! You scary!
1: In its defense, it was a baby. It was a baby snake.
2: No. What'd you do?
1: Equally terrifying.
2: Did you do what you used to do?
1: Oh, you know, with the shovel? If it was a rattlesnake, I would have. It was not. It was a gopher. Okay. It was a gopher snake. I looked real quick to see if it had a little baby rattle on its little baby tail. It was, the thing was still over a foot long, but it was like a baby. It was very, very like skinny.
4: So you let him into your house for a little drink of water.
1: That's what the problem was. So obviously I'm not going to... You know, most men would pick this thing up with their hands. Not me. I hate snakes. I'm not touching this thing. So I got like a, you know, a little stick or whatever. And I'm like trying to guide it towards the, because I opened the garage door like, a lot of world out there for you, little buddy. Head on that way. And dude, the thing kept coming towards me and kept trying to get further into the garage.
2: No.
1: All the good hiding spots are in the garage because of all the junk everywhere. But so then I mean, it took me forever to corral this thing to get out of there. And at one point, you know, it's like, you know, it slithers under something. Then I'm like, now I can't even find him. But I can't
2: leave. I'm
1: shocked
2: you didn't just call your wife. I'm sure she would have just came out and like handled it.
1: And probably picked it up and taken it outside.
2: Graham, stop being a P word. Here you go.
1: I hate snakes, you guys. But eventually I was able to guide it to the outside. But it took a very, very long time. And that thing was not happy, you guys. It looked like it wanted it to come back and bite me, probably will when it's older.
4: Aren't you even more scared now? Because I feel like you do live in an area where you're going to be running into them like very often.
1: I run into a decent amount of snakes, like big gopher snakes, like outside, and they're huge. And some big ones. And that scares the crap out of me. But then again, sweet relief that it's not a rattlesnake. I hate rattlesnakes. But I don't know. Like, once they start getting in the house, that's a problem.
2: Oh, God, I can't even imagine that.
1: That's where the problem begins.
2: I feel like you kind of, like, manifested this because you talk about how much you hate snakes, so you're, like, drawing it to you.
4: Yeah.
1: Is that like an energy thing?
4: It is, yeah. Manifestation is real.
1: Yeah. Could be a problem.
2: So, yeah.
4: But it tells you that you're really good at manifesting. So
1: anyway, that's either way, I got it outside, and I'm sure it's slithered back under the garage door already. It's really not that hard to get back inside if it wanted to. But hopefully, it seemed to be enjoying the outdoors when I, like, kind of flicked him off the driveway.
2: All right. Next on the JV show, you guys have been following my journey on Facebook Marketplace, right?
4: Right.
2: I met up with somebody else over the weekend.
4: Oh, my God.
1: Yeah.
2: I might meet up with another person today, and every time it is so scary. I actually had to turn down someone who was like inquiring about products. I want to know if you guys would have done the same thing after going to this person's profile, because things were just not adding up. We'll talk about that next. Guys.
1: Yes.
2: Great and Resort and Casino.
4: Ooh.
2: We're hosting a Halloween party.
4: Yeah.
2: Fright Night, October 24th, 8 to midnight at the Council there at Grayton. It's going to be so much fun. So Majestic Chris is going to be in the mix.
4: Mm-hmm.
1: Love it.
2: Love him. We're going to have live music from Bad Juju. Ooh. We're going to be doing a costume contest. So bring your costumes. We're going to be giving away like $2,500 in cash prizes.
1: Dude, we need to step our costume game up here.
2: We do.
1: What are we going to dress up as?
4: Oh, I don't know.
2: We are not dressing up as anything.
1: Why not?
2: Together.
1: We're there.
2: Because
1: the
2: I'm
1: JV
2: going with
1: show
2: my husband.
1: Hosting a Halloween party.
4: Yeah. We need to do separate
2: Thank
4: costumes.
2: Thank you.
1: Yeah. We do?
2: We'll discuss this at a later time, but yeah. No, that's
4: but spooky cocktails, you guys.
2: I know. It's going to be so cute.
4: I'm so excited.
2: All right. So tickets are on sale right now. You can go to Grayton.com. You obviously do have to be 21 or older. And we're also going to be like hooking you up until then with tickets to come hang out with us. So Jess, what is that website where people can go get their tickets?
4: Grayton.com. 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
1: Things are stopped on the Bay Bridge. Get some more coffee, buddy. 80 westbound between West Grand and the metering lights. Like I said, everything stopped right there. Those metering lights are on the Bay Bridge. We still have this accident in Sunol on 680 southbound before 84 west. It's on the right shoulder. Things are stop and go from 84 east and a major stoppage in Vallejo, 37 westbound between Wilson and the lane merge. Graham.
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1: All right. Next on the JV show, I want to talk about my recent experiences. A couple of new ones with Facebook Marketplace and like having to message these strangers and meeting up with one, which
2: You're
1: I did
2: brave.
1: Over the weekend. I know. I'll tell you how that went coming up next. Here's Bruno Mars. Risk It All here on Wild.

0: Bruno Mars right here on Wildity for 9. We're the Bay's number one hit music station, the JV Show on a Monday. I'm Selena.
1: I'm Graham.
0: And I'm Jess. We have tickets for Gabriel Iglesias, October 11th, Oakland Arena. Those tickets are on standby. All right, so over the weekend, you guys, I met up with another stranger off of Facebook Marketplace.
1: Man, you're brave.
0: Addicted. I am addicted. And it is so scary every single time. I told you guys that me and my husband, we have a lot of equipment that we just haven't used in years. A lot of the stuff we never even used. Like one of the things, or the thing that I did sell over the weekend, were these like really good like wireless mics, like brand new still in the packaging, that we just we got them, you know, in case we recorded things with other people, and then we just like never even used them. And there was somebody on Facebook Marketplace that really wanted to buy them in there. I mean, it's a pretty good deal. They're brand new, just, you know, lower the price a little bit. So first thing you do, obviously, when somebody wants to buy something off you and you want to, you might be meeting up with this person, you go to their page, right?
2: Right.
0: Make sure they're not a weirdo. This person didn't have any actual pictures on their page. Like a lot of like anime stuff, or like just pictures of like, I don't
1: sketchy.
0: Know, like shoes. Very sketchy. Yeah. Thank you.
1: I'm not believing it.
0: But this person was so persistent. Like he wanted to buy them, asking like, you know, all the questions. Are they authentic? Can I see a picture of the barcode just to make sure they're real? And in my mind, I'm like, is he making sure they're real because he's going to rob me for them? Like, my mind is already racing.
1: He thinks you're trying to scam him, and you're thinking that he's trying to scam you.
2: Because he looked at your pictures, and he was like, these have got to be fake kids. Yeah. They're not her kids.
0: I know. And then when it came time to meet, he kept on giving, like, really specific times. He's like, well, how does 5:17 sound? And I'm like, I was telling my husband, I was like, this isn't like weird to you?
1: That's weird.
0: Thank you. And he was like, no, maybe that's just when he can make it. I was like, I don't know. It's just like oddly specific.
1: No, you don't ever give anybody, it has to be a quarter hour time. 5:15 would have been acceptable, not 5:17. 5:30 or
0: like
1: an even time.
0: Like an even time, either like a on the hour or like a half hour. It's like, those are the only acceptable times.
1: 5:17 is psychopath behavior.
0: I know. And then as it's getting closer, he kept on pushing it back. He's like, oh, there's so much traffic.
1: How about 5:31?
0: Yeah, how does 6:47 sound? I'm like, oh my, I was like, this is so weird.
1: It's very weird.
0: It's so weird.
2: But do you want to make the sell or not?
0: That's what my husband said. He's like, you can't read too much into this. He's like, every person is going to seem sketch to you because it's a stranger. Mm-hmm. And I was like, that's a good point. But I was like, I don't know, this is just a little too weird.
1: Yeah, and I got delayed again. How does 7:13 sound? Yeah. Like, no, you don't, that's
0: weird,
1: not real.
0: Time.
2: Hey, so, the GPS, you know, it sometimes it bumps it up and you can't always be on a quarter hour.
1: Right, but if you're that person, you have to wait in your car for 2 minutes till the quarter hour
0: thank
1: arrives.
0: Thank you.
1: But even if your GPS says you're going to be there at 13
0: and
1: past.
0: And if you're planning it for the next day, I mean, you just pick a regular time and be there by that time.
1: Thank
0: it's
1: you.
0: Not that difficult. We ended up meeting up with him. Perfectly normal guy. Like, I don't understand why he was being so weird in the messages. Normal guy. He was driving up from the hill. Morgan Hill.
1: Okay.
0: And that's why there was so much traffic coming up to Hayward that he kept on pushing the time back. I still don't understand, like, the odd times.
1: He did. I would have asked him about that.
0: He didn't have to do that. But he was very, he, like, literally thought we were trying to scam him. Like, opened it in front of us and everything. Which, I mean, that's fine. I get. But, like, I don't, like, I thought, don't accuse me of scamming. I thought you were the scammer.
1: Well, yeah, but I think everybody, you have to be on the defensive on being a buyer or a seller on there, because we've heard too many stories about stuff going wrong from, you know, from both sides.
0: Okay.
1: So
0: I'm glad we're on the same page, because I drove away from that and like I was telling my husband, I was like, oh my God, that was like so scary. I'm glad it worked out. And he was like, man, you would be like, you would suck as a drug dealer, because like you're meeting up with all these random people.
2: Yeah.
0: I was like,
2: yeah.
0: I know that I just can't. That ain't the life for me. I can't do it.
1: Yeah.
0: Okay. So I'm glad we're on the same page. What do you guys think about these other messages I got? So another item that we're selling. It's this piece of equipment that podcasters will use to like monitor levels. I know you don't we don't have to get into all that, but anyways, put that up there. And then I got a message from someone on Facebook who doesn't have a profile picture.
1: Okay, they never do.
0: And I'm going to their profile right now. Their name is just Buyer.
1: Oh, God.
0: Not a single post, not a picture, anything.
1: Well, they just created the profile just to buy stuff as a buyer.
0: Well, he's like, the person messaged me and was like, hey, like, will you do this price? And I was like, no, because you don't even have a real profile. The first thing I do is go to the page to see if they're a real person or, you know, what they seem like. And then this person said, I have a fake profile because I'm 17 and I can't use fake at Marketplace until I'm 18. And I just said, hey, I'm going to have to pass, but thanks for reaching out.
2: Give me your parents' contact.
0: Does that sound sketch to you?
1: You have your mom hit me up.
2: Yeah.
0: Or like every other, first of all, I don't believe that because every teen is on social media and what do? Lie about their birth year.
1: Yeah, that's a good point. Yeah.
0: You know what I mean?
1: It's not that hard to get an account.
0: And you're 17 and you expect me to believe that you just have hundreds of dollar cash, you're going to come meet me and it's like 9 o'clock at night, yet you're a 17-year-old.
2: Right.
0: Like, it's just not adding up.
1: Jess, that kid, poor kid, he worked his entire summer break.
2: Because his dream is to become a podcaster.
1: Right, to save up enough money to get that one piece of podcasting equipment to launch his career. And that kid worked so tirelessly, took up a double shifts, worked nights, weekends, whatever it took. And he finally found one at the price that he can afford. And Selena's like, I don't believe you. Yeah, I don't see your profile.
0: Wouldn't you still just use your real profile?
2: He's honest about his
0: nobody,
2: age.
0: Nobody is monitoring. Nobody is monitoring Facebook Marketplace.
2: He doesn't want mom to find out that he's on there. He's not going to put his own pictures.
1: Because his family told him, we don't believe in your dreams of becoming the number one podcaster.
2: You're never going to make
0: it. On the fake profile, you would still try to make it look real. Like, I'm not meeting up with someone that has an empty profile page and no picture.
2: Empty profile?
0: And a fake name. It doesn't have his name on there.
2: Would you prefer empty profile, no pictures, or profile filled with pictures that are fake?
0: Profile filled with pictures that are fake. At least you put that. You're a real person that put effort into that profile with fake pictures.
2: Because then you meet up with some random person that looks nothing like the pictures because they were all AI or something.
1: And also, his real name is Byer.
0: No, it's not. It is not.
1: When they were getting his birth certificate, they put his last name, which is Byer, and they accidentally wrote it as his first name, and so now he's known as Byer, but he goes by B Boy for short.
2: Yeah, and he was supposed to be the next big podcaster. Uh-huh. Thanks a lot, Selena. We've missed out on a star.
0: So seriously, would you guys meet up with this person?
1: Yes. Anything for a sale.
2: Yeah.
1: Anything for a sale, Selena. Come on.
2: Just bring a weapon.
1: Yeah. What's your weapon? Like, what do you guys got in terms of weapons? Like, you have like a weapons basket at home?
0: No, I have my car key and I put it between my knuckles.
1: That's not going to do anything.
2: Oh, dang.
1: Like,
2: yeah, that's
1: you
2: not
1: can't
2: enough.
1: Punch anybody. Get out of here. You don't have enough reach.
0: True.
2: You're right.
0: I'm screwed. All right. Coming up next on the JB Show, today's Hot is Trending. But right now for caller 20.
2: Yep. Let's get this winner for Gabriel Iglesias tickets. So give us a call right now, 888-333-9499. It's for October 11th, so it's almost here. I don't know what's happening.
0: Go get some coffee.
2: Yeah, thank you. Yeah.

0: Ariana Grande, Petal on Wildity for 9. Hi, who's this?
1: It's Jenna from South City. How you guys doing?
0: Hi, what's up, Jenna? Great. Wow, thanks for asking, Jenna. You're caller to win it. Oh! Jenna,
1: yay!
0: You're checking
1: happy
0: out.
1: Happy Monday.
0: Happy Monday to you. You're going to be checking out Gabriel Iglesias on October 11th at Oakland Arena. Woo-woo, congrats.
1: Awesome. Thank you guys so much.
0: You
1: I appreciate
0: are
1: it.
0: Very welcome. Have a great rest of your day, Jenna. Hang on there. And Grammy, what do you have inside today's Hottest Trending?
2: There was a really big win yesterday in Bay Area sports that we have not yet talked about this morning, and we need to.
0: All right. Plus, some people are saying Snoop Dogg wasn't like hilarious, you know, at the VMAs last night. Let's play a few of his jokes.
2: Sure.
0: Coming up next. Here's Justin Bieber.

0: JV show. Just wanted to hop on the talkback mic to say thank you so much for all that you do, Graham, Selena, Jess, and Chidi, to make our weeks just so enjoyable. I know that last week there were a lot of negative talkbacks, and I just want you to know that there is positivity out there. And the rest of you, stop complaining. Let's have a good week.
1: Best talkback ever. Yeah,
2: totally
1: so
2: agree.
1: Much.
2: Hey, did there happen to be a talkback from Juan from Pittsburgh? He called in to sort of complain and tell me that
1: right.
2: I was a wuss and wouldn't own up to any bets or whatever. Has he left a follow-up talkback accepting my bet yet?
1: Or not that we see. Yeah.
2: Oh,
1: what happened to
2: man.
1: That?
2: Typical Raider fan. Typical Raider fan. I'm kidding!
1: No, you're not.
2: No, I'm not.
3: Trending.
4: It's all the stuff you need to know. What's hot in music, movies, shows, and the most talked about stories happening today in the Bay.
1: All right, the VMAs were last night. Yes, we're going to talk about Taylor later. Yes, we're going to talk about Madonna later. The show started off pretty rocky. It was supposed to start. It was supposed to start at 4:30 here on the West Coast, 7:30 East Coast time, but there was like a 20-minute delay. Oh. I guess because the Ravens-Cowboys game was going a little longer than expected. And so it kind of went into the VMAs time slots of people. I mean, all of two people like watching, you know, trying to watch the show live. And like, it's not coming on. It's not coming on. What's going on?
2: So Were they on the same channel?
1: It was streaming on CBS. And it was on CBS and streaming on Paramount Plus.
2: Got it.
5: Okay.
1: So MTV had to issue a statement like, hang on tight, right after the football game finishes.
2: I thought it'd be on MTV.
1: We're going to be on there. Is MTV still even a channel?
2: That's good. I guess that's my question. That's why I was like, wait, did MTV, was MTV playing the Ravens-Cowboys game? And they're like, hang tight, everybody. We'll get to the VMAs in a little bit.
1: Yeah, so that was kind of annoying. People were like, okay, what is happening here? It was actually really, really confusing for a lot of viewers. Then the show starts. Madonna opens the show. Snoop Dogg, I told you, was hosting. And I was like, make sure you watch, guys. Snoop's the host. It's going to be a really funny show, right?
5: Yeah.
1: Well, I'm starting to see reports that, like, people not very amused by his jokes. And, like, obviously, everything's written out. He's reading off a teleprompter. But we've had some pretty funny hosts in the past. You know what I mean? It's not impossible. And Snoop's a funny guy. I want to play some of his jokes here. This is just from the opening monologue. You guys let me know what you think. This first part here is like directly after Madonna opens the VMAs.
6: Madonna just killed it. Now that is an icon. One thing I want to say is she ain't a virgin no more.
1: What do you guys think?
5: I mean, it just, it plays on, you know, plays on words and it's funny.
1: It's not that funny.
2: Yeah, I mean, it was.
1: It's not that funny.
2: It was all right.
5: Continue.
1: And then it's like, it's Snoop Dogg. You have to mention weed at some point, right?
2: Of course.
6: It wouldn't be a Snoop Dogg party if I didn't provide some of that special, sticky, inky,
1: all
6: icky.
1: All right.
5: Put it in the air.
6: Hold on. That's for every winner here tonight.
1: Oh.
6: But everybody else, look under your seat. There should be nothing there.
1: Oh, perfect.
2: Oh.
1: And then there's that. What do you guys think?
2: A little prank on the audience. Because they probably did look under their seat. Like, oh man, there might be some weed under there.
1: It's just as a viewer, it just wasn't, it just didn't do it for me.
2: Didn't land, okay.
1: Let's just do one more joke. It's Snoop Dogg, we love him. Let's give him the benefit of the doubt. Here's one more joke. This is how he closed out his opening monologue.
6: Knock, knock. These nuts. I knew you'd like that.
5: Oh.
1: People didn't really like that.
2: They needed a louder laugh track there at the end of it. That would have made it funnier.
1: Yes.
2: Yeah. What do you think of that joke?
1: That one kind of fell flat a little bit.
2: I might steal it for Squirrel Week. Upcoming Squirrel Week. Third week in April. JV Show Squirrel Week.
1: So...
2: A little nut joke there. But
7: he got a nut.
2: Yeah, that one...
1: Especially opening monologue. That's when, like, you really, you know, put it all on the table. You lay it on, you know, the audience, and you call out celebrities, and you get people hyped for the show. And you just didn't really do that.
2: A team of writers.
1: Yes.
2: That put those together.
1: Right.
2: Usually come with some good stuff.
1: Thanks.
2: Yeah.
1: All right.
2: These nuts. I kind of like the D's nuts.
1: Graham, what do you have?
2: All right, the Bay Area had a lot to celebrate yesterday in the sports world. Another Niner win. Giants announcer Mike Kruko's final game. That was emotional. And then we cannot forget about the Valkyries. They were at Chase Center last night in game one of their playoff series with the Dallas Wings. Valkyries are only in their second season in the WNBA, so it's pretty remarkable that they've made the playoffs in both. But last night was the team's first true home game in the playoffs. Last year, if you remember, Chase Center booked a tennis tournament instead, and so they couldn't have their one home playoff game at Chase Center. The Valkyries had to play their one home game in the playoffs at SAP Center, and they ended up losing that game, I think, by only 1 point. Well, last night, in front of a fired up, sold out crowd, the Valkyries totally pounded the Wings 104-80. Did you ladies watch the game?
1: Yep.
5: I watched a clip of the game.
2: Women supporting women. Love to see it. All right, game two of this best of three series is going to be on Wednesday in Dallas. And then if necessary, game three would be Friday back here at Chase Center. But good win for the Valkyries. I think the Valkyries are going to take game two. So I don't think there will be a game three. They're going to totally pound Dallas again.
1: Yes.
2: And then move on to the next round, which would be a first in franchise history.
1: All right. Thank you, Grammy. Coming up next on the JV Show, we have your chance to win a chug mug inside our What the Bleep game. The-

0: Good morning, Jeeves Show. This is Anthony from San Jose, and I have something for the complaint back, Mike. Unfortunately, you guys are too awesome, amazing. I love you all, and you guys are so beautiful. Ugh, I mean, Graham, you were always handsome, but now that you've been working out, oh my goodness. Oh,
1: thank you.
0: Selena, you were always beautiful, but now that you've touched up a few areas, oh my goodness, you look even better. And Jess, you are the best looking, most beautiful cat lady I have ever known.
2: Oh my God.
3: Look at my compliments.
1: Mine sounded very complimentary.
3: Thank you.
1: It was better than a complaint, you guys. A lot better than the complaint.
3: Sure.
1: The complaint back mic has been open lately.
2: We'll take it.
3: Thank you so much. Better than the other complaints we've gotten.
1: Right.
3: So thank you for that. All right, let's get to What the Bleep, where you can win a Jeeves Show chug mug. You just have to be the first person to guess today's bleeped out word correctly. As always, when you think you know what this word is, you just got to leave your guess on the talk back mic on the iHeartRadio app. That's the only way you're going to win, is you got to play along. You got to leave your guess. Are you guys ready for today's clip?
1: Sure. Yep. Still ready.
3: Yeah, hold on. Here we go. Someone must have been messing with our studio.
2: Uh-oh.
3: Here we go. Kay.
1: It's definitely frustrating when you're just pumping away on a and nothing comes out other than a little teensy tiny squirt. For real, bro.
3: I hate when that happens.
1: Seriously, thank you. All right, think about what that bleeped out word can be. Remember, please try. This is a family show, you sickos, so keep your guesses PG, please. We want to hear your name and your city along with that guess. We want to be able to shout you out if you've gotten it correct, but only the first correct answer in the morning. You know how this works.
3: Yep.
1: They get one of the coveted final chug mugs in this illustrious run of chug mugs we've
3: had. That's right.
1: Yep.
3: So get those guesses in now. We're going to play some of your talkbacks coming up next.

0: Morrison, Lush Life. It's Wild 94.9. We're the Bay's number one hit music station. Thanks for joining us back here on a Monday. I'm Selena.
1: I'm Graham.
2: And I'm Jess.
0: And this is What the Bleep, where you can win a chug mug. You just have to be the first person to guess today's bleeped out word correctly. As always, when you think you know what that word is and you want to play along with us, just leave your guess on the talkback mic on the iHeartRadio app. Only the first person who gets it right going to be winning this morning's chug mug. Here's today's clip in case you missed it.
3: It's definitely frustrating when you're just pumping away on a... and nothing comes out other than a little teensy tiny squirt.
0: Can you?
3: It's like, what was it all for?
0: You can't like control that.
3: Nope.
0: Though.
2: No.
3: No.
0: Just
3: no.
0: Get what you get.
3: Yep.
0: Right? Yeah. All right. Remember, this is a family show, you sickos. Oh. Let's go to your guesses.
4: Good morning, JV Show. This is Henry from Pittsburgh. Hey, I think that missing word is toothpaste. When you just get a little bit of toothpaste, you're all out. Sucks. Have a good one, guys. Bye.
3: Pumping that toothpaste.
0: Are you pumping on the toothpaste tube?
3: No, I think when you're getting down to the end, it's more of a roll and then like a slide squish, your hand. Yeah. You like squish it all to the front. Yeah.
5: Good morning, JV Show. This is Misty from Union City, and I think the bleeped out word is lotion.
0: Okay, good. Yep.
3: Pumping away on that lotion.
0: Oh, that's the worst.
2: And yeah. You have to open it up and get the little, like, scoop it out with the little spout thing.
0: You guys not do that? I don't do that.
3: No.
2: Oh, you're rich,
0: down.
2: Rich.
0: No, I just flip it upside down and like bang it on my hand till every last drop gets out.
3: Oh, a lot of hand banging. Yeah, yeah. Mine, the last two things of lotion that my wife has put under the sink for me, I very, very rarely use it. But both of them, you know how you spin the little thing to get the pump
2: out?
3: Whatever. Pumping. Yeah, to start going. Both of them have snapped off. And so then to Jess's point, I've had to open the thing and dip it in there.
0: It out.
3: It's like, why? How hard is it to make a thing that pumps?
6: 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Have a good week.
3: It's not bottle. And we learned it's not lotion. And I'll just tell you right there, it ain't shampoo either.
0: Okay.
3: So take that one out of there.
0: All right. Good to know. Good
2: Go
0: to
2: back
0: know.
2: And
0: so
2: guess
0: what
2: something
0: is
2: else?
0: It? Yeah, leave those guesses now on the talkback mic. We're going to play more of your talkbacks coming up.

0: Wildity for nine. Happy Monday. The JV Show here playing What the Bleep, where you can win a chug mug if you are the first person to guess today's bleeped out word correctly. Here's today's clip in case you missed it.
1: It's definitely frustrating when you're just pumping away on a and nothing comes out other than a little teensy tiny squirt.
0: All right, if you think you know what that word is, you got to go now to the iHeartRadio app, hit that talkback mic, and leave your guess right there. 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

0: Ariana Grande, Wildity for 9, we're the Bay's number one hit music station, the JV Show, on a Monday. I'm Selena.
1: I'm Graham.
0: And I'm Jess. Thanks so much for hanging out with us. This is What the Bleep, where you can win a chug mug if you are the first person to guess today's bleeped out word correctly. As always, when you think you know what that word is, just leave your guess on the talkback mic on the iHeartRadio app. Here's today's clip in case you missed it.
2: It's definitely frustrating when you're just pumping away on a... and nothing comes out other than a little teensy tiny squirt.
0: Yeah. But it's like, what can you do? You know?
2: It's like all that work. Right. Putting in all that effort. I'm over here sweating.
0: This is a family show, you sickos. Uh-oh. That word is something clean, fine. We promise. All right, let's go to your guesses.
3: Good morning, JV Show. This is Linda from Riverbank. I'm coming back with another guest. And my guess for What the Bleep is body wash.
2: Body wash. I don't use
0: words?
2: That.
0: I mean, that's 2 words.
2: Well, whatever. Either way, I don't use that stuff.
0: That's so
4: you should
0: crazy to me.
2: Why?
0: Because it's just so much easier. It smells nice. Better. It's smoother.
2: I've told you guys the body wash thing. You get into a hotel or whatever, and they got the little dispenser there on the wall. And
0: well, like, not those.
4: Yeah, don't use theirs.
2: You pump that body wash or even your own. I find it just so wasteful.
4: But it's soapy and smells good.
0: So much better.
2: So is soap. That bar of soap is soapy though. And it smells good.
0: I don't like it.
4: It's okay. The experience.
5: Good morning, JV Show. This is Ethan from Concord. My guess for the bleeped out word is ketchup. Have a great day.
2: Great guess. That's a very really popular guess this morning. Ketchup can be extremely frustrating to get out sometimes. And the absolute worst is when you flip that ketchup bottle over and you give it a big squeeze and just the ketchup water comes out. Oh, that will ruin your burger. Just ruin it.
0: Or what about the pumping kind? Like, because you're talking about having to pump something and nothing's coming out. Do you ever go to like a game or something?
4: Oh,
0: they have those big containers.
2: Yeah,
0: you
2: big dispenser.
0: Pump, but then it shoots straight instead of down onto your hot dog or whatever.
2: Yeah, or nothing comes out. So then you pump it harder and then one giant glob comes out. And you're like, I don't want that much.
6: Good morning, JV Show. This is Mondo from San Jose. Second guest today is the bleeped out word gas, like pumping out gas for that last little drop. Also, huge shout out to Raiders and Niners, another W and a Cowboys loss. I think the Raiders and Niners winning is bringing peace to the Bay Area. Hey, this is the most love I've gotten between my Niner fans, so let's keep it going. Woo!
0: Where is it bringing peace?
2: The problem is, I thought it would. I'm with him. I thought that would be like, look, we got two teams that are winning. Everybody should be happy. But like the saltiness just is so pervasive right now. Raider fans, can't we all have fun and be happy? The teams are winning.
0: Right.
2: We just get saltier and saltier talkbacks with each win. I don't get it.
4: I think the beef is just for life, I guess. It just doesn't.
2: But why? Yeah. Like, why? Like, wait until these two teams play each other, which does happen this season. Like, wait until then, and then we can, like, you know, trash talk or whatever. Like, nobody can be happy for the other team right now winning. It's like, oh, and just so salty. Like, right. Hey, we're all winning.
0: But that's just how it is. I think you just have to accept it.
2: Got it. It's just an interesting pattern.
0: All right, back to What the Bleep.
7: This is MGR from Oakland. It's a beep out word. Keg.
2: It is.
0: Yes, it is. Here's today's clip, Unbleeped.
2: It's definitely frustrating when you're just pumping away on a keg and nothing comes out other than a little teensy tiny squirt. God, and you've waited in line that whole time and you're like, oh, I get to finally get my beer from the keg and then you pump away and pump, pump, pump. And then just some foam and just a little nothing. Squirt comes out and you don't even get your beer. Selena, when was the last time you went to a keg party?
0: It's been a long time.
2: Have you ever been?
0: There's been a... I've been to parties that have kegs.
2: That
0: that's a keg party,
2: that sounds,
0: right?
2: That sounds made up. Jess, you ever been to a good kegger?
4: During the World Cup, I was at a keg party. Never had to like pump the keg
0: I've never
4: myself.
0: Pumped one.
2: You've never pumped your own keg?
4: No.
2: Interesting. Have you ever done a keg stand?
4: I have.
2: Okay.
4: I have not.
2: Thank you, Selena. I appreciate you. Jess,
4: no.
2: Never?
4: No, I'm scared.
0: I did
2: scared
0: a keg
2: of what?
0: Stand.
2: Having an awesome time?
4: I'm scared that I'm going to like make a fool of myself.
2: Yeah, some people do.
4: Yeah, I would be the one.
0: I did a keg stand in a bridesmaid dress.
4: And they had to, like...
2: Look at you,
0: dress.
2: Selena.
0: I had to, like, hold my dress. Yeah, hold the dress to my legs.
2: You're like, I don't want to flash everybody, but I also want to do a keg stand. The one thing you got to be careful about if you're new to the keg stand game is to make sure that the keg's actually full and not empty because it'll tip over and you'll face plant straight into the ground like my friend Allison in college. It was hysterical.
0: Oh, no. Poor
2: it
0: Allison.
2: Was. Thoughts and prayers, you guys. Thoughts and prayers. It was funny. All right, first... That was MGR in Oakland?
4: MGR.
2: Is that like rival to MGK? MGR?
0: Oh, yeah.
4: Right. I like MGR more.
2: MGR in Oakland, what's up? Woo! She had the very first correct answer this morning, which again was at Keg. Nice work. She's getting a brand new JV Show Chug Mug coming away on this Monday. It's a great way to start the week. Quite a few other people came with the correct answers. Let's shout them out this morning. Our buddy Albert in Hayward had it. So did Daisy in Lodi. What's up, Daisy? What's up? Happy Monday. JV Show, number one in Lodi, by the way. That's
1: That's nice. That's pretty nice. Jenna in South City had it so did Kelly in San Jose. Nate in Hayward had it so did Raquel in Vacaville. Jess in Brentwood came with the correct answer this morning as well. And to our Jess, anybody else squeak one in that I have not yet shouted out? And
4: Julie from Valley Springs.
1: What's up, Julie?
4: Yep. And then Mondo came back with like a third guess.
1: Oh, Mondo.
4: And he got it right from San Jose.
1: Look at that. See, nice he's putting out the good karma about the Niners and the Raiders, and it came back to him with the correct guess.
4: Though.
1: We didn't, we're not going to reward him with a chug mug, that kind of karma.
0: You can try again tomorrow, like everyone else.
1: The other couple more popular guesses this morning, sanitizer was a very popular guess.
0: We've that's
1: all
0: a good
1: been
0: guess.
1: There. You're hitting that hand sanitizer.
0: Yes. I think
1: and then a few people know that my house is on a well. We have a well, so a lot of people guessed well this morning, pumping that well, and no
0: what
1: water's
0: in the
1: coming
0: 1920s?
1: Out.
0: Yeah.
1: Where do you guys think your water comes from?
0: The faucet.
4: Refrigerator?
1: But where do you think that water comes from?
0: I don't know. I haven't thought that far.
1: Probably comes out of the ground somewhere from a well.
4: Yeah, but
0: we're not like going out to fetch our water every morning.
1: Well, I live on a well, but I'm not lowering a pail down with a rope each day to get enough to take.
0: I know. That's what I imagine.
4: Like, hey, kids, do you want a shower today? All right, let me go to
0: the
4: well.
0: Let's go fetch our water.
1: Let me go harvest some water from the well.
4: And then we got to heat it up on the stove.
1: Yeah, and then I looked down in the well, and there was like a kid that fell down there. Yeah. Timmy, what are you doing down there?
4: You rescue him, obviously.
1: It don't work like that. It's just a big pipe that goes down.
0: Thank you, everyone, for playing this morning. We'll do it again tomorrow morning, same time, 7:05 here on the JV Show. Coming up next, don't go anywhere. 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A 4-pack of tickets for Disney on Ice. That's inside our Yup Nope game. 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
1: Things are stopped on the Bay Bridge, westbound 80 between West Grand and the metering lights. Those lights are on and delays continue to the SF Anchorage. Sunol, we have still a lot of stop and go. It's been like this all morning. 680 southbound before 84 west. There's an accident on the right shoulder there. Things are stop and go from Sunol Boulevard, Altamont Pass. Things are super slow here as well. 580 westbound between 205 and North Flynn Road. Graham.
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1: All right. Thank you so much for hanging out with us this morning. Hope you had a good weekend. We are now commercial free in the mix with Magic Matt. And coming up next, it's our really fun trivia game, Are You Up Nope game. We're going to open up the phone lines for that in just a couple minutes. And it's for your chance to win a 4-pack of tickets to Disney on

0: 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We're the Bay's number one hit music station. Happy Monday. Thanks for hanging out with the JV Show. I'm Selena.
1: I'm Graham.
2: And I'm Jess.
0: All right, I need everyone to welcome Yesenia to the JV Woo! Show. Good morning.
1: Welcome, Yesenia. Welcome, welcome.
3: Good morning.
0: Hi. How was your weekend?
3: It was great.
0: Glad to hear that. I'm glad to hear that.
1: All right.
0: Thought we'd get some more details. But you know what? Who cares? Anybody got time for that? We got Disney on Ice tickets on the line here. Yesenia, this is our Yup Nope game. We're going to ask you four trivia questions. You just got to get three correct. And if you can do that, the tickets are yours. Are you ready?
3: I'm ready.
0: Here we go. Question number one. How many letter S's are there in the state name Mississippi?
3: Three.
0: Nope. Was that their final answer?
1: I don't know. I heard three get shouted out.
2: Yesenia,
1: and the answer's
2: not. That was not Yesenia. Oh.
1: The answer's not three.
3: Hold on. No.
2: Whose little voice was that?
3: Four. It's four.
1: Yep.
0: Very good. Okay.
1: Okay.
0: It sounded like they were still deliberating, like that wasn't the final answer.
1: I mean, in your head, you should be like M-I-S-S-I-S-S.
3: Wasn't the final answer.
2: Right, yeah.
3: Because
2: they were like, three?
1: Yeah. So just shout out random answers and then narrow it down. Okay, new technique. All right, question. Good start, I think. All right, question number two. Finish the name of this NFL team. The Washington what?
3: Washington Wolves?
1: Nope. Go Wolves! No, I like that'd be a good name, the Washington Wolves. No, the correct name there, the Washington Commanders.
0: There it is.
1: They are the NFL team, the Washington Commanders.
0: Right. Yesenia, you know this one. Here's question number three. A Mai Tai is a classic cocktail made with what type of hard alcohol?
3: Rum.
1: Yep.
0: There you go. I knew it.
1: Yeah. Love a good Mai Tai. All right, question number four. You guys need to lock in because you need this one to win the game. Question four. Seabiscuit was a 2003 movie about what sport? Seabiscuit.
3: Can you repeat the question?
1: Sure. Seabiscuit is a 2003 movie about what sport?
3: Seabiscuit?
1: Yeah, Seabiscuit.
3: Horse riding.
1: Yep.
2: Yes.
1: Like Seabiscuit? What's that? Oh, Woo-hoo! Horse riding. Horse racing is the sport that we're looking for. Okay. But yeah, we'll give you
0: racing.
1: That one.
0: Same thing.
1: Yeah.
0: Yesenia,
1: okay.
0: Congratulations.
1: Woo-hoo! Nice job.
2: Yesenia, I hope you're ready to unlock your inner hero when Disney on Ice brings your favorite stories to the ice.
3: Yeah.
2: It's going to be so fun. It's going to be hosted by Mickey and Friends, and Disney on Ice presents Find Your Hero, which is a celebration of courage and togetherness. By the way, for anybody else listening, you can get your tickets now at Ticketmaster.com. Whoop, whoop.
0: Yesenia, congratulations. Hang on there for that winning. Yes, Grammy?
1: I was just going to ask around the room quickly. Selena, have you ever eaten a sea biscuit before?
0: No.
1: Jess, you ever eaten a sea biscuit
0: before? Is
1: that
0: something I got to look up on Urban Dictionary?
1: Maybe. Oh. Just kidding. Little joke. Did you guys know the answer to that one?
2: No.
0: I did. I've never seen the movie, but I don't know how I know it's a horse.
1: It's a horse, yeah. All right, a couple of birthday DM slides here this morning. First one, happy ninth birthday to our sweet Vihan. You are the sweetest, kindest boy with the biggest heart. We're so lucky to have in your lives. Can't wait to see what this year holds for you. And we can't wait to continue celebrating you on our trip to Knott's Berry Farm in LA in a few weeks. We love you more than words can say. Happy birthday, Vihan. Love mom, dad, and big brother Vikas. Yes, happy birthday there. And
4: who gives a fart?
1: Have fun at Knott's Berry Farm. In a couple weeks, that's got to be Knott's Scary Farm at that point, right? They go full Halloween at this point.
0: Yes, they do.
1: One more here. I want to wish our son Sammy a wonderful 11th birthday. Hope you enjoyed your weekend. And congratulations on hitting your first over-the-fence grand slam. Go 11U Knights Baseball. Yeah, go Knights! Love mom and dad. How about that? Happy birthday to Sammy, first of all.
4: Who gives a fart?
1: Selena, an over-the-fence grand slam? That's the stuff every baseball playing kid just dreams about.
0: Nice
1: to come
0: work.
1: Up bases loaded and
0: nice
1: blast one
0: work.
1: Over the fence. God, I'm jealous.
0: All right. Today's hottest trending is coming up next. Two things.
1: Uh-huh.
0: 8:05. We're talking about that multitasking mom at the Giants game because she's responded, okay? And she's
1: major
0: said some
1: update.
0: Things online. So we're going to give that to you, 8:05. And then we got today's hottest trending coming up next. Taylor Swift just surpassed Beyonce to become the most awarded VMA winner in history.
1: Wow.
0: Those details are next. Here's Bruno Mars. I just might.

0: Wild 94.9, we're the JB Show. And Graham, what do you have inside today's Hottest Trending?
1: Big rocket launched this morning from SpaceX, making another attempt to launch their massive Starship rocket. I'll let you know how it went coming up.
0: Oh, no.
1: I'm kidding. I'm kidding. Sorry, I hit the wrong button.
0: That and more is next.

0: Good morning, JV Show. This is not Fetty Said from the Nut. This is not a talk back. So you guys couldn't go ahead and skip it. But look, Taylor Swift, that's cute. But you know what's funny? I need Taylor Swift to beat Beyonce at how many Grammys they have, because the VMAs is literally equals the same amount as a, you know, a bucket of trash or something. No one cares about the VMAs. No one cares about Snoop. Anyway, this is not me. Have all the rigor.
1: Wow, Seti said, still mad that we didn't one of his talkbacks one time, coming from the guy whose talkbacks we played more than anybody else of all time.
2: But this is not him.
1: Yeah. Any response to that, Selena, or you want to roll into your story and respond there? I know you're talking to Taylor and the VMAs.
3: Yes, let's get into trending and we'll respond during the story.
4: Hottest things trending.
5: 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What's hot in music, movies, shows, and the most talked about stories happening today in the Bay.
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3: All right, so Taylor Swift, in case you missed me say this a couple seconds ago, Taylor Swift just surpassed Beyonce for the most VMAs, and that's why non-study left that non-talk back.
2: Right.
3: Saying that, well, she needs to beat Beyonce at the Grammys. To me, those are two different things. Like, the VMAs is about, like, the actual, like, music videos and the visuals that go along with things, which Beyonce is great at, too, but they're just a little bit different in my mind. I agree, no one cares about the VMAs.
2: Right.
3: But do people care about the Grammys that much these days?
7: Who gives a fuck?
3: Yeah, nobody does. I guess the Grammys a little more than the VMAs. I'll give them that.
1: It has more name. It has definitely more name prestige. But as we've peeled back the curtain on all these award shows, they're all kind of garbage.
3: But going into the VMAs last night, both Taylor and Beyonce were tied, right, for the most awards in VMA history. They both had 30. Then Taylor won the award for Best Direction for her Opalite video. She won Video of the Year for The Fate of Ophelia, bringing her total to 32. So she is now the most awarded artist in VMA history ever. She also won the first ever Artist Director Honors, whatever that is.
1: Yeah.
3: The other thing that we have to talk about is her Patient Zero music video, which she debuted at the VMAs last night. Swifties are loving it because it's another cinematic masterpiece. But oh my God, the Easter eggs, you guys.
2: More Easter eggs.
1: Welcome into Taylor Swift Talk 7:55 here on the JV Show every day.
3: Okay, I'm just kidding. I'm not going to go into a full thing of Easter eggs. But just a couple of things I do want to point out. Okay, because last week we talked about a cemetery scene, which feels like a callback to her Look What You Made Me Do video in 2017. Where the old Taylor died. We all remember that.
2: Yep.
3: So here's another cemetery scene in this video, and people cannot help but notice the dates on the gravestone because it reads 1986 to 2022. Oh. So people are like, what does that mean?
1: Yeah.
3: Taylor's birth year was 89. So yeah, if you flip the 6, it's a 9. But like, are we supposed to do that?
2: Who was born in 1986?
3: I don't know. People.
1: Yeah, maybe there's somebody else that we're not thinking about.
3: People are also pointing out the character in the video died at 36, which is how old Taylor is now. So we don't know what that means, but it's something that might mean something.
1: We'll launch a full investigation. Tune in tomorrow for more Taylor Swift.
2: Lady Gaga was born in 1986.
7: Who gives a fart?
3: Oh.
1: Did she die in 2022?
2: She
1: didn't.
3: No.
1: Oh, phew.
3: Dang it. The other thing people are pointing out is that Taylor revealed her entire cast list during the Emmys SVU sketch. Remember when she said,
8: I think what we're going to be looking for is hiding in plain sight. Saccharide, Aries, from the vineyard, north or south.
3: She was giving away the celebrities who are going to be in the Patient Zero video. So saccharide, remember, is a sugar molecule. Colin Farrell, who's in the video, he plays John Sugar in the show Sugar on Apple TV. Matthew Stafford plays for the Rams. Aries, Rams sign.
1: Okay.
3: Cara Delevingne, her last name literally translates to from the vine.
1: Oh.
3: And then you mentioned this off the air Friday, but then North or South?
2: Dakota
3: Johnson.
1: Okay.
3: In the video.
1: Let me just ask this, because, you know, the Swifties, they're on top of all these Easter eggs that drop, and you even had some theories of theirs that I think you shared about what that random sequence of what seemed like nonsensical words meant. Anybody get it correct?
3: Nobody guessed that, but those still could be a thing. They're saying that this could, that she's going to be debuting something on SNL, or that her first album's re-record is going to be the next one to come out. Those could still be a thing.
1: Okay, but I'm just saying, on that particular one with the, you know, they had all these different theories about what those words meant. Nobody pieced that together?
3: Not that I've seen.
1: Oh. The Swifties were the greatest sleuths of all time.
3: Not until we got the teaser last week. People started talking about the Colin Farrell's character in the North and South Dakotas, but yeah.
1: Interesting.
3: But that, anyways, that's what it means.
1: Wow, nice job,
2: I'm trying to figure out this date, though.
3: Yeah. You keep working on that.
2: Okay.
3: Graham,
1: let us know. Full report tomorrow at 7:55. All right. SpaceX successfully launched their massive Starship rocket this morning and took off from Texas following an unexplained 6-day delay in the launch. And this morning's was not without problems of its own. One of the rocket's 33 engines decided to kind of quit midway through, but I guess having 32 engines is enough to push this huge rocket up into space. Starship is 407 feet tall. This thing is huge. SpaceX, we know, envisions this to be the rocket that will carry astronauts to the moon, and then one day soon after that, carry astronauts to Mars as well. And then pretty soon there'll be millions of us just living on Mars. That's how this whole thing works, I guess. This morning's launch sent the rocket into orbit around Earth. It's also going to be deploying a bunch of new generation Starlink satellites into orbit. And then it's going to circle the Earth 6 times today before splashing back down off the coast of Chile later today into what ocean is that, you guys?
3: The Pacific.
1: Thank you.
3: Yeah.
1: Thank you. We learned that last week inside our trivia game, 7:35, the JV Show's
3: Yep. Yep, that's where I learn everything.
1: There you
2: go. I found something.
3: What?
1: What?
2: Okay, somebody online said that...
3: Share it next.
1: Yes, okay. I can't take it.
2: Me either.
1: The suspense is killing me.
3: We'll get Jess's...
2: discovery.
3: Jess's discovery. Plus the multitasking mom that went viral at the Giants
1: game. She's broken her silence.
3: Yep, that's all coming up next.
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0: Hey guys, it's Mo from San Jose. So my daughter had a game in Salinas yesterday, and as I'm driving around the whole time, I just kept thinking, wow, these are the streets that Carolyn used to be gallivanting in. Ghetto! Anyways, also, Jess, I didn't see any Hometown Giants stuff anywhere. That's weird. Anyways, have a good day. Go Raiders, 3-0. Just win, baby.
1: Any response to that? She says she went to Salinas for the first time, and she said, and I'm just using a quote here, a direct quote from that talk about ghetto is what she said.
2: That's
1: shots fired, both you ladies from Salinas.
2: Salinas has a lot of culture. Salinas has a lot of wonderful people. I love it there. It has a crab bucket.
1: Oh, the crab bucket. That's
2: a lot of pride. A lot of pride. Over here.
1: And she said to you, Jess, she wasn't talking about the San Francisco Giants. She was talking about the New York Giants, which is your hometown pride team of the NFL from Salinas. She said she didn't see any New York Giants stuff displayed anywhere around there, which is weird because they had a game yesterday.
2: Yeah. She must have not gone to the right places.
1: Got it.
2: Yeah.
1: Like the crab bucket.
2: Like the crab bucket.
3: And that's where the Giants' pride is.
2: Yeah, right. That's where we gather. Obviously. That's where we have our meetings.
3: You and your fiance.
2: Yeah, basically.
3: We're the JV Show. I'm Selena.
1: I'm Graham.
3: And I'm Jess. The suspense has been killing me, Jess. Okay, what was your Taylor Swift discovery?
2: I feel like you're going to be let down by this one, but it's fine, okay? Look.
3: And just for some context really quick, it's because she dropped her Patient Zero video at the VMAs. There's a cemetery scene, and on that gravestone, it says the years, 1986 to 2022. And we're like, that's weird. Taylor was born in 89. Like, what do these numbers mean?
2: So listen, back in 2022, fans had speculated that Taylor Swift's song Vigilante-ish was about, I know it.
1: Can you say that? Want to try that one again?
2: Hey, that one's a little hard for me to say. Vigilante?
3: It's vigilante.
1: Yeah, most people say vigilante.
2: Okay. Vigilante. Vigilante.
3: Oh, my God. Listen.
2: That's what I'm telling you. Like, I feel in my brain I can say it, and then my mouth does something different, okay? English was my second language. But anyways, the lyrics, fans speculated, was about Scooter Braun's ex-wife, okay? That was that song in 2022. And then, apparently, Scooter Braun's ex-wife was born in 1986. So, 1986, and then she divorced Scooter Braun in 2022.
1: So, we're taking a shot at Scooter Braun's ex-wife?
3: Ex-wife.
1: That's a little much for me.
2: Okay.
3: That's a bit of a reach.
2: But listen, I feel like, because fans were like, maybe once the divorce happened, like, Taylor Swift kind of hinted at, like, kind of teaming up with the ex-wife.
3: I was going to say, unless they're friends now, which is kind of like what the song is about.
2: Right.
3: But like, also, Scooter's not like Taylor's ex.
2: But he's an enemy.
3: True.
2: To Taylor. So, there's that.
3: Maybe, but I'm not fully bought in on
1: me
3: that.
1: Me neither, mostly because the Swifties whiffed on all the last batch of Easter eggs.
2: Well, yeah, but it's good to have, just some theories out there.
3: Yeah. Okay.
2: Well, keep
3: it's
2: this
3: more
2: one
3: than we had
2: in the vault.
3: This, right. Taylor joke in the vault.
1: Oh, sorry. Wasn't ready there.
3: So the multitasking mom.
1: You guys, she has spoken out. I'm sure you have seen this a lot over the weekend. This was a huge story, and we talked about it last week. The Giants announcers, they keyed in on her as they saw her squeezing through the aisle at a Giants game, carrying a baby on her front, a diaper bag on her back, and then three or four trays of food back to her husband, who just proceeded to accept the food and just dig in while she was still holding all the stuff and the baby. Well, she posted a Substack. Did you guys log in to read the Substack?
2: No, I deleted the app.
1: No, once it was like, hey, we want your email address, I was like, yeah, I'll read somebody else's article about it.
3: There's screenshots all over Instagram.
1: Right. This is doing too much. But she said on there, quote, before you decide what our marriage looks like, I would like you to hear from the woman you're defending. That is because everybody was coming to her defense online and bashing, and I mean beyond bashing, her husband. As she says, it goes by the name Erica, and she says that what happened at that game is not what it seemed. She said she had taken their daughter to the restroom and then offered to pick up food for her husband, Ramsey's, on the way back, and he told her, yeah, just get whatever you can from whatever place has the shortest line. And when she got back, she says he asked her if she wanted to eat first, and she said, no, you can go ahead, because she had already eaten right before the game and she wasn't that hungry. And she knew that he hadn't eaten a full meal that entire day. So that's why he decided to eat his food first. And that was one of the things that really upset a lot of people. Like, right. She got all the food. She at least let her eat first. You hold the baby and you eat first. But she said that was not the thing. And she says basically everybody's narrative about him being an awful husband and an awful father couldn't be further from the truth. She said part of the reason they were even there to be at that game was that her husband had recently lost a childhood friend who was a very gifted baseball player, and she had was the one that suggested maybe we should go to a baseball game as sort of a way to honor your friend. So they were there paying tribute to his friend that had passed away. And she said that what you're seeing in the clip that had gone viral, again, basically taken out of context, what you see, she said, quote, what was a few moments of amusement on your broadcast became days of real pain in our family. And she said that people started making all sorts of assumptions and accusations about their marriage and everybody telling her to divorce him. And she said some people even found the couple's real names and phone numbers. And some of them have sent messages telling him to kill himself.
3: Oh my god. So okay. I just wanted, come on, people.
1: Now I just, well, we know that's what the internet does for whatever reason. I don't know why we go immediately to death threats and all this stuff that doesn't impact your life. But here we are. Now, look, I don't know if you want to pour me a bowl of Cocoa Props. This is what everybody in my DMs was saying all weekend long. They're like, "Graham, you were right." Because now look, what I said when we talked about this before, I was like, we are so quick, and this is true of all social media, we're so quick to make a snap judgment about what we see in an isolated clip. You don't know what happened prior to the thing or after. We just see that one clip and we make a snap judgment about it, and we don't know what was really going on in the day. And I laid out a scenario. I said, what if she was walking back from taking their kid and said, oh my God, there's a food place that has no line. Let me just pick something up real quick. And that's why she comes back with food and the baby and all stuff. And you guys were like, no, no, that guy's awful. Blah, blah. So I'm just going to take my Cocoa Props because according to her, I was right. And I basically laid out the exact scenario that it could have been.
3: What if that's not what happened? She's like, well, I heard this on the JV show. This doesn't seems like a good out. Maybe I'll just say that happened to make him seem like not such a bad guy.
1: It is within the realm of possibility. Yeah. But would I'm you ladies kidding. Like to take this opportunity to apologize to her man? Because she's saying
2: extent.
1: Everybody owes him an apology.
3: When I saw that statement over the weekend, again, not that I went and read her Substack, but I saw, you know, the screenshots on Instagram. Mm-hmm. You know that meme where it's like Homer and he like hides in the bush?
1: He drifts back into the
3: bushes. That's how it felt.
2: I agree. Yes.
3: That's how it felt. I was like, oops.
2: Yeah, I was like, oh, dang.
3: Yeah, I did. I will issue an apology. I'm sorry.
1: Okay.
2: Me too.
3: Because that was a little moment in time that was wildly taken out of context.
1: Right.
3: I still would have, I mean, again, and this, not that we have any say in anybody's relationship. So this sounds like really stupid to even say, but like, I still feel like he should have like at least helped her with sitting down. And I feel like that was really nice of her to let him eat first. Like obviously all those little details we didn't know.
1: Yeah.
3: We were jumping to conclusions for that. I do apologize.
2: Right.
1: Okay.
2: But at
1: just
2: least
1: to your No. This is an apology. No, you're like right. but this
2: dang it.
3: I wanna hear the butts.
1: It's time for your apology.
2: I'm sorry. Yeah, I feel like we shouldn't have judged based off of one quick clip.
3: But
2: my butt was gonna be
4: talk to the butt.
2: That I still would have like expected him, like you said, Selena, to kinda like, you know.
1: Wow,
2: get up there
1: still,
2: and
1: after all
2: no,
1: this,
2: no,
1: and
2: no.
1: She
2: just,
1: said
2: just
1: you got
2: to, like,
1: it all wrong. You guys are still critiquing his behavior.
3: No, not really. Just to like help her sit, like take, you know, just so she can sit and get settled, and then like, okay, here's everything back, so I can eat. You know?
2: Yeah. No, but I'm saying also, you know, obviously, like we didn't go as far as like other people to go and send hateful messages.
1: Well, that you is, posted that is just, it on our story and then probably drove a lot more people to go critique him.
3: No, that is actually awful to hear, especially knowing that he just lost somebody really close to him.
1: He's there in mourning.
3: Like, these are the messages that he's getting. Like, that's actually disgusting.
2: Yeah.
1: And the bigger issue, and look, again, this applies to so many things that where people have made snap judgments about people on social media. There's nothing new here. But the majority of people, myself included, did not go read the Substack, right? And I read the articles about it, but what percentage of people that saw that video made a judgment, saw his face, and were like, this guy's terrible? What percentage of those people even know that there is a Substack or articles about this?
3: A very speaking small to the contrary.
1: That's what I mean. People will see the thing, they make the judgment, they leave the mean comment, and then they move on. And you can post article after article saying, this is not actually what happened, and people have already made their judgment and held that with them
2: that's
1: and
2: so
1: have gone
2: sad.
1: About their day. So that's the thing that you know, I do feel bad for them because they didn't invite, you know, everybody in America and globally to weigh in on their marriage and or see them. You know what I mean? Like, what if you're a really private person? You're just like, oh my God, now everybody knows my family.
3: Or everyone thinks they know.
1: Exactly.
2: I feel really bad
1: in this dynamic.
2: You're right.
1: You're posted everywhere.
2: We apologize.
1: But.
3: No. How, you didn't issue an apology, Grant.
1: I don't need to. I had his back.
2: You said, no.
3: Yeah. To the archives.

0: Victory Monday. GG! Anyway, I just want to give a huge shout out to the Raiders. If you're a true Raider fan, this is all new to us. Man, I don't know how to act. Green, oh, baby! Chiefs are next! GG!
1: There you go. 3-0.
2: I'm getting worried. You guys know that. I don't like this for myself.
1: Yeah,
2: but happy for you fans.
1: Only have 5 wins this season.
2: I'm glad for you fans. Hey, that's awesome. I'm panicking over our season-long football bet. But hey, that's just me. That's just me.
3: The four things you need a heads up on to start your day.
2: Did you guys see the video of the lines over the weekend to see the Mexican Navy ship that was docked here in the city?
1: No.
2: It just went forever. People waited in line up to 4 hours at some point to get on there and to be able to tour the ship. On Friday, the ship set a record for a single day visitors, attracting 17,500 people.
1: Damn.
2: That day. If you missed it, you're going to have to wait till next time, though, because it left yesterday morning.
1: Oh, take a moment and say goodbyes to the, what was the ship's name? You omitted that for some reason.
4: Yes, Selena, we did want to know.
2: Cuauhtémoc.
1: That's
2: what I said.
1: Yeah. Good try. All right. Yesterday, great day for Niner fans. Not only did they beat their divisional opponent in the Arizona Cardinals 36-30 at Levi's Stadium, the Seahawks and Rams also both lost their games, giving the 49ers sole possession of first place in the NFC West at 3-0. Of course, it wouldn't be a Niner game without some injuries, most notably to wide receiver Mike Evans. Damn you, electrical substation! But we don't know yet how serious any of the injuries that piled up during that game are going to be. We'll find out this week. Next up for the Niners, another home game this Sunday against the Broncos.
2: Maybe some of the Raiders can get some of the electrical substation stuff.
1: We'd be happy to pass on some of those frequencies,
2: just a
1: some
2: bit,
1: of those waves.
2: Just a little bit to slow them down.
1: Mm-hmm.
4: That's me.
1: Yep.
4: The weather that I do. Ready some morning clouds that will clear for some sunshine in the afternoon. Enjoy the 70s weather today because tomorrow it's going to be a lot warmer when temperatures jump up by almost 10 degrees in some cities.
1: That's me doing the horoscopes that I do at this time. Hey, Sagittarius besties! Hey. Your day today is going to be a 6. That bad pattern you keep circling back to. Today, it's basically wearing a neon sign. Sit with the discomfort. Seeing it clearly is the first step to finally breaking free. You can do it, Saggies.
4: Yep.
2: Sagittarius. I don't really know. We'll work on that. I have a couple questions about birthday parties. Graham, I was hoping like you, a fellow parent, could answer these for me, but then I'm like, dang it, like you don't really throw birthday parties for your kids.
1: Nope.
2: So I don't know if
1: you're
2: going to
1: be such a negative thing. I don't know
2: if you're
1: going
2: to be much help here. So what
1: I have opinions.
2: Yeah. Okay.
4: And a lot of people are listening.
2: Perfect. Maybe you guys can help me
1: out.
2: Talk
1: back, mic open.
2: My son's birthday coming up in a couple weeks, right? He's turning 6. And I remember when I was raising my oldest, back when she was in like elementary school, you know, she's in high school now. But the thing was that you cannot just invite a couple of kids from their class. Like if you're going to give out invitations, you got to invite the entire class.
1: Yeah.
2: I don't know if you guys
1: I remember
2: ever
1: those
2: heard
1: days.
2: Is that still a thing? Because I am not about to invite, like my son wants to invite, you know, a couple kids from different classes that he plays with. I am not about to invite an entire class of kindergartners to, like, ain't nobody got money for that. Like, these things are expensive. So, I mean, is that still a thing? Is it wrong if I only invite a couple of kids?
1: I think it is still sort of a thing. I think the pendulum has swung back the other way a little bit, so to speak, because I remember that time. It was like, you got to invite everybody or nobody.
2: Right,
1: you
2: so nobody feels excluded.
1: Right, we didn't want anyone to feel excluded. Now I feel like I have heard a lot less. You know, our kids, despite the fact that we don't throw birthday parties, they have, you know, they get invited to their classmates' stuff, and it's been a mix. Couple of them that have been like at a park, everybody's invited. Once at somebody's house, no, they're not inviting everybody.
2: Like,
1: that's too many people.
2: Crazy.
1: Right. And I'm with you. The money thing is the biggest issue in my mind. Like, you mean to tell me if I want to have a birthday party for my kid, I got to invite 30 other kids or whatever? And like, that costs a lot of money
2: to
1: cater a party for 30 kids. Like, what if my son just wants to hang out with 4 of his best friends
2: and I can't do that?
1: Yeah.
2: So I'm scared to like send him to school with like invitations and the teacher is either like, oh, sorry, no, you can't hand those out. Or they're looking at me like, don't you know the rule? You have to invite everybody. You know, I don't know what to do. I don't know what's acceptable anymore.
4: What if your kid receives some backlash too from other students? Hey, why wasn't I invited?
2: Or that. So I don't know what to do.
1: Yeah, I mean, I understand the intent of that you know, the whole thing where we don't want anyone to feel excluded. And, like, that would break your heart to have a kid, you know, that, like,
2: yeah.
1: everybody I mean, else around him is getting invitation.
2: I can see and if then you invited like, everyone in the class except for one, like, sure, maybe it make sure that person's included. But if I'm only inviting a couple of people, like, I feel like it shouldn't be a big deal.
1: Right. I mean, I think you're
2: do you
1: fine.
2: Know, do you know what
1: but
2: I mean?
1: But I'm just saying, like, I understand the intent behind that. But also, like, in life, you ain't going to get invited to everything. Do you know what I mean?
2: Yes.
1: This just kind of goes to that. We're right. giving away a trophy for last place. I don't, you know, like part of
2: you
1: me
2: didn't
1: is
2: make
1: like,
2: the cut.
1: Yeah, but I also sympathize if you were the kid that was excluded, feeling excluded. Yeah. Like that's heartbreaking. My heart would break for that kid, and if that was right. my kid, my heart would break for my kid. So I can see both sides of it.
4: Do you guys usually like attend these birthday parties? Like if your child does come home with like a birthday invitation, because that just sounds so awkward to show up to somebody else's party that, and you're the adult that absolutely knows nobody there.
2: It depends.
4: And you show up with your husband, I'm assuming, or by yourself?
2: It depends. Oh, sometimes man. My husband doesn't want to go.
1: A lot of times I'm busy that day.
2: Right. It's like, I'll only... It's, you know, when they're younger, it's not like something that you can just drop your kid off. It's like you have to stay
4: right.
2: there. And it is so awkward, like having to make small talk with these people that you have mm-hmm. never met yeah. in your life, you know? If my son really, really wants to go, like if, you know, if they really, really wants yeah. to go and this is like his best friend at school, like... We'll go. Mm-hmm. But if it's one of those things like, okay, I got the invitation, but he forgets about it, we ain't going.
4: Okay, good strategy.
2: And a lot yeah. of times that happens, and okay. I've been able to get out of things. The other thing I wanted to ask, because I saw a video over the weekend, it was this mom on like a little mini rant, but she was basically saying, it's not a birthday party if parents have to show up and pay for things themselves. What do you think, Graham? Because as I'm planning this party for my son, again, he's turning 6 in a couple weeks, that was something my husband brought up. He's like, well, we're inviting these kids from school. Like, make their parents come pay. Like, this is expensive. And I was like, I'm on the side of like, no, like, this is our party. We are inviting people. We have to pay for everything. But he's like, yeah, but everything is just so expensive right now.
1: You're talking about if... A party at your house and you're going to have a cash bar?
2: No, if you're going to like, let's say like a theme park,
1: you're going
2: or like
1: Chuck
2: E. Cheese. You're going skating, Chuck E. Cheese. If you're going to like a place yeah. that requires entry or, you know.
4: Oh, yeah.
2: Tickets or whatever.
4: You don't have to pay for their entry, right?
1: Well, some see.
2: I'm on the side of you're the parent throwing the party. You pay for everybody.
1: See, I'm on the side of I would send my kids with money if like they were going somewhere that required a admission fee or something like that. I wouldn't expect them to pay for my kid to get into Great America.
4: Right.
1: You know what I mean? Like I would pay for him.
4: That's a lot of money.
1: But there are people that expect that you are going to pay for it because you had the invite.
2: Right.
1: You sent out the invites.
2: If I send out the invites, I'm already expecting to pay for everybody.
4: Oh, dang.
1: That's
4: expensive.
1: Now you wonder, now you guys, you've always mocked me for not throwing birthday parties.
2: And that's why we can't invite the entire class.
4: Oh, my God.
2: Now you get it, Jess.
4: Yeah, now I wouldn't even invite my kids. They're not allowed to come.
1: Thank you. Now you're on my side. This is why I hate throwing birthday parties. Perfectly happy not having these.
4: Dang.
1: For this very reason.
4: Yeah. Maybe just take them to Disneyland.
2: That's even more expensive.
4: Invite
2: your entire class to Disneyland.
4: No.
1: No.
4: Just your kid.
1: Definitely not.
2: No. Yeah. We're doing something smaller. I think we're most likely going to do like a trampoline park or something like that, but not with the entire class.
4: And not pay for their entries or pay for their
2: entries? I have to pay for their entries. It's a birthday party. You pay for their jump. You pay for their food.
4: I guess.
1: Man.
2: At least that's how I feel.
4: I'm like, too cheap
2: you're
4: to have
2: kids. Your birthday party. Yeah, that's
1: I'm
2: what
1: so
2: you
1: glad
2: got
1: I don't do any of this nonsense.
2: All right. Next on the JV show, are we talking about somebody who got like TikTok famous, Graham?
1: Yeah, I think we should. She's got to slap her out, you guys.
2: Really? Uh-huh. Okay, well, let's take a listen next.
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1: Bay Bridge, things are stopped. 80 westbound between West Grand and the metering lights. Those lights are on and delays continue to 101 in the city. We got some stop and go in San Jose. A two-car accident in the roadway. 101 northbound after Brokaw Road. Everything is stop and go from Old Bayshore Highway. In Vallejo, things are stop and go. 37 westbound between Wilson and the Lane Merge. And we have a bit of a wreck in San Mateo. 101 northbound after 92. It's on the right shoulder. Things are slow from Hillsdale. Graham.
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1: Oh, Max!
0: No, the Mets didn't make it, so.
1: Oh, dang it. All right. Coming up next on the JV Show, I did just have a couple of birthday party etiquette questions. Graham, thank you for your help so far. But a lot of talkbacks rolling in, you were saying. So we're going to get to those next. Right now, Tame Impala. Here's Dracula. It's Wild 94.9. We're the Bay's number one hit music station.

0: Tame Impala, Dracula, Wild 94.9. We're the Bay's number one hit music station. Thanks for hanging out with the JV Show. I'm Selena.
1: I'm Graham.
2: And I'm Jess.
0: We were just talking about kids' birthday party etiquette. My son has a birthday party coming up here in a couple weeks. And I was like, I remember it used to be where, like, you had to invite the entire class. I don't want to do that. Is that still a thing?
3: Good morning, JV Show. This is Sarah from Pacifica. On the birthday invite, no, you do not need to invite all these kids. It's not like your kid's getting up in front of class, handing out little paper invites. You send the parents a text, evite, and that's that. End of story. Simple. Do what you want. Don't invite all these kids. Nobody wants all these kids.
0: See, that is how I normally do it. Like, yeah. You know, you don't pass out actual physical invitations. You just let the parents know.
1: Right.
0: But in this case, my son's in kindergarten. I don't know the parents. I don't know. These are brand new friends. So it's like I have to give them an invitation to give to their parents.
1: Oh, no. Then I maybe feel differently about this. Because that's the way, yeah, if you want to just invite a select few, that way nobody in the class
0: knows.
1: Finds out about
0: not
1: it, right?
0: Not a big deal.
1: But your kid's going to be walking around handing out paper invitations like he's the mayor of kindergarten that day. Yeah. You get an invitation. You don't get an invitation.
0: Right.
1: I remember when you stole my glue stick, and then you get an invitation. Oh, this is going to be...
0: Does that change things for you, Graham?
1: It does.
0: So you would invite the entire class?
2: You have to if you're doing paper invitations.
1: I would go to greater lengths to meet the parents, find a class list with some phone numbers or emails or something. I would exercise anything I could do to try to figure that out to avoid having to send my kid because kids, you know, they're not discreet.
4: Hey, Selena, on the birthday thing, my daughter's school, the rule is you invite up to 4 children or all of the children. Oh. And some people get around it by inviting just the girls or just the boys, but it's up to 4 children or all of the children.
2: Oh, wow.
1: How about that, Selena? Are you above the 4 threshold?
0: No. No. So I think I'd be good at that school.
1: Okay, so you're under the 4 threshold.
0: Yeah. And now I'll stay there.
1: Permanently.
0: I was considering a couple extra, but you know, not anymore.
1: Yeah.
2: Oof.
3: Hey guys, yeah, if you invite kids to your kids' party, you should assume you're paying for them. So don't invite them and just bring the family, or invite them and assume you're paying for them. And it's nice if parents send money, but yeah, you should plan to pay for the kids you invite. Sorry, but that's just how it is. That's how it should be. Anyways, good job, Selena. That's what you do.
0: Okay, that's how I feel. And that is because I saw a video, and the woman in this video was like, it's not a kid's birthday party if the parents are coming with their kid as a guest, and they're paying for literally everything. I do feel like if you're the host, you pay for admission into whatever, you know, activity you guys are doing.
2: So
0: you
2: question.
0: Pay for the food. Yes.
2: Because then, so you're saying that's only if the child comes alone, if the child gets sent by their parents. Or if the parent comes too, then you're paying for the child's entrance and the parent's entrance?
0: No, parents usually pay for themselves, but you cover the kid.
2: Okay.
0: For sure.
2: Got it.
1: That is weird. Yeah, I don't know. I guess I would assume that if a whole family is coming, parents included, that they would pay for their kid for the thing. But if they're just dropping their kid off and I'm like, I'm taking everybody to play mini golf or whatever it is, I would assume, that I'm paying for everybody to get all the kids to get
2: right.
1: in. Huh. I hadn't thought about that.
5: Good morning, guys. Tim from Burlingame. And being a father of 5 daughters, I always feel that it's most important to ask your kid what they want to do for their party. They do know the kids in their class better than we can as parents. And at the end of the day, I feel that it's great to invite everyone, but the birthday party is for your child. So they need a firm say, and they know who they really want to have there. So... thanks.
0: Yeah, but a lot of the schools, they're not giving, like, we just played a couple talkbacks. They're not like leaving it up to that kid, because that kid's only going to want to invite their besties. You know, it's like you have to invite the entire class.
2: So if your child did want to invite the entire class, though, would you try to talk them out of it?
0: Yes.
1: Like, listen here, son. Yes, that's 100%. a great idea. But do you even really know that one kid that well?
2: These
1: you don't.
2: We're not going to invite will him. Turn on you eventually.
1: Yeah. Right. How about that dad that's got 5 daughters?
0: Oh, no.
1: Because then one of them sees what the other one did for their birthday party, and then they're going to want to go bigger and better.
0: One.
1: Yeah, and then each time, like, I do not envy that. That's expensive.
0: Yeah. All right. Well, this will be the final talk back on birthday parties.
6: Hey, we threw our son's birthday party last year at Big Al's, and we just gave our son the invitations to hand out at school to whoever he wanted to come to the party, because we didn't need like a whole class of people showing up, because in the end, it still cost us about $500 to have that birthday party.
0: Yeah.
1: Big Al's, the injury attorney?
0: Are they hosting parties
1: they
0: now?
1: They do birthday parties there?
2: They do everything.
1: Man, Big Al's. Yeah.
0: He's, what is Big Al's?
1: He's the injury attorney. I hear his commercials.
0: No.
2: Glenn Kind.
0: Big Al's parties and events. Okay, this is in Milpitas. Bowling, arcade, sports bar. Okay, I'm here.
1: I'd rather party with Big Al, injury attorney. That guy sounds like he likes to have a couple cocktails.
2: He'll keep you safe.
1: And have a good time.
2: Right.
1: Yeah.
0: Thank you, everyone, for your talkbacks. Okay, so I do have to pay for everything, and I'm not inviting the whole class. Perfect.
2: Got it.
1: Settled. It is right. Settled, everybody.
0: Thank you so much.
1: I'm glad
0: for
1: we
0: your
1: handled
0: help.
1: That.
0: All right, today's Hottest Trending is coming up. Graham, do you know what you have?
1: No, no clue, you guys. No clue.
0: All right, I do want to talk about Madonna at the VMAs. Apparently, some of her speeches were just like all over the place.
1: I'm shocked.
0: So we'll play some clips for you coming up next. Here's Ariana Grande, Hate That I Made You Love Me, right here on Wild.

0: It's Wildly for Nine, the Bay's number one hit music station. Graham, do you know now what you have inside today's hottest trending?
1: I do.
0: Okay, and, perfect.
1: Oh, no, you guys.
0: Oh,
1: we talked
0: no.
1: about this earlier. The successful Starship launched this morning by SpaceX. It turns out not everything is now going as planned.
0: Stop! All right, that and more is next.
1: Oh, no.

0: guys. This is Ashley from Sacramento. So I'm going to make a complaint about all the people complaining. So I'm catching up on all of last week's podcast, and everybody just has something to complain about. Shut the hell up. If you know Wild 94.9, the JV show, you know how they are. It's all fun, it's all games, and we know how you guys are. So shut the hell up.
1: A complaint about all the complaints. I like that. I appreciate
2: someone
1: that.
2: To our defense. Thank
1: yes.
2: you.
3: Love it. Thank
1: needed
3: you.
1: That.
4: Hottest things trending.
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3: All right, so let's talk about Madonna at the VMAs last night, because it was basically the Madonna show. She opened the VMAs. She, you know, was nominated for 11 awards, and she was up there, like, you know, giving a couple of acceptance speeches. Sorry. And from what I have seen, she was kind of like all over the place. She gets up there. Did you guys know Madonna was like this tiny little thing?
1: No, I did not.
3: I didn't know she was as like little and petite as she actually is. She's really? Like smaller than Sabrina Carpenter.
1: And Sabrina what? Carpenter is no
2: she's
1: giant.
2: Tiny.
3: They're like, they're up there together, and they're like eye and eye. And Madonna is this tiny thing. So she gets up there and she's accepting the award for best. I believe it's best dance. And this is how she opens her speech.
0: Hey guys.
3: Oh, that's a talk back. Give me one quick second. This is how she opens her speech.
6: First of all, I just want to get this thing out of my ass. It's been in here all night. Anyways, now I can party in the park.
3: What?
7: Talk to the butt.
1: What was in there?
3: It was like, I guess, like a laser pointer or something. And she just like pulls it out from behind her back. But like, I don't understand.
1: But
3: like,
1: why?
3: Exactly. Everyone's like, what?
1: Well, I guess I saw her outfit. There's not a lot of pockets on there. So if you have something you need to carry, probably the spot.
3: I don't know.
7: Talk to the butt.
3: I read that she was referencing like a laser that seemed to be like pointed there while she was performing. Maybe that's what it was. And so she was like joking about that. I don't know. So then she's up there and this award is being presented to her by Charlie XCX and Troye Sivan. You know how when you go up there and accept an award, not that we've ever done that, but like the presenters are kind of standing off to the side. But Donna's like in the middle of her speech, and she goes, "Why are you guys so far away? Come closer to me!" Like stops everything to make them get next to her, and then she doesn't even know what she's winning.
6: I'm kind of unclear what this award is for. I guess it's for the short film.
8: Wait, hold on. They
3: open up the paper.
8: Confessions to the film.
3: Okay. There it is. Okay, and then she continues on with her speech. Like she has no idea what is going on.
1: Well, she's you know, she's a little more. She's elderly now.
3: She's only 68.
1: Only 68?
3: Yeah.
1: But
2: she looks.
1: Do you refer to somebody that's 68 as elderly normally? If they're not Madonna.
3: Yeah, probably. Yeah. I'm only saying that because I honestly thought she was older, but she's only 68.
1: Yeah, I thought she was 70 by now.
3: I thought she was in her 70s.
1: I still go back to the fact that because like everything, you know, she's getting a million awards last night, winning all this stuff. How much did you talk about? You know, between you and your friends or whoever, talk about Madonna over the last year?
2: Not at all.
3: None.
1: Yeah, me, the same.
3: None.
2: No shade at Madonna, but like,
3: none.
1: Right, but I just like, she's having this huge moment as if like, wow, we're all blown away by everything she did this year. And look, some people listening that love Madonna are like, oh my God, you guys are idiots. She had this song and that and whatever. But I'm just saying like, from just a sheer headline grabbing, you know, popular, you know, big breakout year, whatever.
3: I'm sorry, I didn't hear a peep.
1: She didn't hit my radar.
3: Her and Sabrina Carpenter also won the award for best collaboration. So they both go up there. And then Madonna, of course, opens her speech by calling out Sabrina for not responding to her when she reached out to collab. She said, like, I didn't hear back from Sabrina for 5 days. And then I had to DM her. And that's how I got a hold of her. And the entire time, Sabrina's like, oh my God, like, why is she saying this? Like, at the end of it, Sabrina is like, oh my God, my team is probably backstage, like, ishing themselves right now.
9: My team replies, just so everybody knows. They do respond to people, but I respond faster. So direct line to me is always the best way to get in contact.
3: She tried to clear that up quick. Like,
1: that's
3: hold on.
1: That's the weirdest thing to be mentioned also. There
3: like, at the VMAs,
1: you gotta defend your team's speech. Response time.
3: The whole thing was just, it was weird, and like Madonna's speeches, they were just all over the place.
1: You know, Madonna was miffed 5 days, and Sabrina Carpenter's team hasn't even responded to me. I'm Madonna. Wait, there's something I got to take
2: just
1: out of my butt.
3: Yeah, hold on.
7: Talk to the butt.
1: Yeah, hang on.
3: It was just, it was a weird, a couple of weird moments up there. All right, Graham, what do you have inside today's Hottest Trending?
1: All right, little update. So SpaceX launched their massive Starship rocket this morning. We talked about it earlier. By all reports, it was a successful launch, despite the fact that one of the rocket's engines just like shut off prematurely. Like, we don't need that one. The plan was to orbit Earth for about 10 hours and orbit Earth like six straight times and then splash down off the coast of Chile into the Pacific Ocean. Well, now we're learning that Mission Control, they're aborting that idea, and the massive Starship rocket headed for an early reentry. It may have just happened or is about to happen or already happened. I'm struggling with my times here because they're not sure. They're thinking this thing was only going to last about 3 hours now, and they're going to send this thing for a landing near Hawaii somewhere. So they're landing early. We don't know why yet, but they have called off the, you know, all the longer space flight that Starship was supposed to be taking this morning. Again, this Starship rocket is the one that SpaceX says is going to be the one that takes astronauts to the moon and then astronauts to Mars after that. So each of these test flights that it's done, they're a very big deal and a step towards the ultimate goal of doing that. Nobody on this one, though, from my understanding.
3: Good,
1: no people
3: good.
1: There. But
3: that is...
1: should be splashing down any second if it hasn't already. I don't know. They're like, yeah, let's put it down over there by Hawaii.
3: Interesting. I don't like that. Idea of going. I know you would. I think you said you would go, Graham, if like given the opportunity. I'm not someone who ever
1: to
3: wants
1: go into space.
3: Yeah, I'm not doing that.
1: Me either. That'd be awesome.
3: Yeah, you see, would. No,
1: it'd be incredible. There's only a few select. There's a small number of people, of humans ever that have gotten to do it. It'd be awesome. I want to go to the moon. Send me.
3: Absolutely. Even like just to like wherever Katy Perry went. I know that was just wasn't like full on space.
1: It was like suborbit.
3: It was space enough. I'm not even doing that.
2: No.
3: I won't even get on the orange coaster at Great America. I'm not doing that.
1: Oh, a Railblazer?
3: Yeah.
1: Do that thing.
3: Not doing that.
1: That thing is scary. But don't you want to feel what it's like to have no gravity and be weightless and just like floating around like Katy Perry and then just looking at a camera holding a small daisy?
3: Sure. But not in actual space.
1: Okay.
2: Right.
3: Maybe I also like a don't simulator? Want to wear a diaper.
2: I'd go on a simulator.
1: A simulator?
3: Yeah, I'll do that. Yeah. That sounds safe.
1: Man, you guys are wusses.
3: I know. All right, next on the JV show, let's talk about our photos from home.
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24: 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Shut up.
1: 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Wild 94.9 traffic sponsored by the San Francisco Chronicle. Selena.
3: Things are stopped on the Bay Bridge, 80 westbound between West Grand and the metering lights. Those lights are on and delays continue to 101 in the city. We have an accident on the Richmond-San Rafael Bridge. This is 580 westbound right after the midspan. That right lane is blocked. Good news is, though, Caltrans, they're already on top of that. They're trying to clear that out of the way for you. And look out in San Mateo for a stalled car blocking the left lane. 92 westbound before 101. Everything is slow from the San Mateo Bridge, West and Graham.
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3: Coming up next, let's talk about our photos from home after Ariana Grande. Here's Petal.

0: Mariah Petal. It's a Wild 94.9. We're the Bay's number one hit music station, the JV Show. I'm Selena.
1: I'm Graham.
0: And I'm Jess. Before we get to our photos from home, we were just talking about Madonna at the VMAs last night. Her speeches were kind of all over the place, but it was like the Madonna show she performed. She's winning awards.
2: Good morning, JV Show. So I know you're about to talk about Madonna, and I honestly didn't understand why she had so many awards, what her speeches were about. They were kind of all over the place, and that's coming from a Madonna fan. I love her, but I never even heard this new music that she had. Did I think it beat everything else? No, absolutely not. And yeah, way to just kind of rub it in all the other artists' face. I wasn't even prepared. I don't even know what to
0: Right.
1: I don't even know what to say.
0: I wasn't expecting to win. Haha. Yeah. And then proceeds to win everything.
3: Yeah. You know if you're there. They've already told her team, she's going to win the 7 awards. Here they are.
0: Taylor, sure she's here.
3: Taylor, you and your team, don't worry. You're going to win 12 awards tonight or whatever it is. They know.
0: Yeah.
4: Hey, JV Show. Love you guys. This is Todd from Gilroy. I wanted to comment on the Madonna laser thing. Her dancers appeared to have lasers shooting out of their backsides during her performance. And so that's what she was referencing, that she was taking it out after the performance. So that's what it was. Check the performance. It looks like they all have lasers shooting out of their backsides.
0: Okay, that makes a lot of sense. We were talking about her opening up one of her speeches, and she's like, wait, hold on. I just got to pull this out of there. And it was a laser pointer.
5: Talk to the butt.
0: Yeah.
3: The little butt laser joke.
0: Yeah.
3: We should have known. Yeah.
0: All right. Every Monday morning, we bring a photo from our weekend. Photos from home. They're up now. JV Morning Show on our Instagram. Make sure you give us a follow. And we already got a comment.
6: Oh, yeah, we did. And it looks like it was from Graham.
0: From Graham.
6: Graham, you commented first like.
0: So you were our first like?
3: Yeah, I put the first like on the post. Again, JV Morning Show, Wild 94.9 awesome. On Instagram.
6: Thanks for letting us know in the comments.
0: I just gave it the second like. And
3: okay,
0: I'm,
3: make sure you comment.
6: I was the first like on your comment saying first like. So should I comment?
0: Yes, you should
3: comment there. First like on this comment. Thanks. Yeah.
0: My picture, it's a little blurry. It's I took a picture as I was walking by this mirror. So that's what my picture is.
3: Okay.
0: I went to Selfishly Aesthetics and Wellness in San Francisco, Saturday morning. So that is where I'm at.
3: You got your Starbucks in hand, it
0: looks
3: like? Got
0: my Starbucks. It's an iced banana bread latte.
6: You're obsessed with those.
0: I had to, yep.
3: What's this other thing under your arm?
0: Is a tripod.
6: Oh.
3: Okay.
6: Okay, tripod.
3: Any particular reason for that? Starbucks and tripod?
0: You know, because I was going for, don't be jealous, Jess, laser hair removal, right? I told you they do everything at Selfishly Aesthetics and Wellness, okay? So I'm starting my laser hair removal journey.
5: Vagine!
0: Went and got my legs.
3: Oh, legs.
0: Done.
6: For now, legs.
0: Right? So I did shoot some footage because, I mean, what I wanted to know is like, well, does it hurt and stuff? I'm pretty sure that's like everyone's first question. Mm-hmm. So I'm going to be posting a video about my experience.
6: Cool.
3: Does it hurt?
0: Today or tomorrow.
6: I would be so upset if I burned my legs.
3: Yeah, does it burn your legs a little bit?
0: It did a little in the moment, but then you're like totally fine afterwards.
3: Do you smell the hair?
0: Yes.
6: Really?
0: Yeah, smell.
3: Nothing like the smell of burning hair.
6: Are you going to be sharing like a before and after of like your hairy legs, how they were before? And
3: yeah, we need to see a real good before.
6: We need to see progress pictures to really see.
0: I don't have a before.
3: Can I just ask one more thing about your picture? This is very like un-Selena. Like, where's your black hoodie? This is like a gray one. It looks like you're wearing. Wait, what?
6: It's too much color for you.
3: You own different color.
0: Still, where's your black color?
3: Where's your black leggings? Like, what?
0: Well, I had to wear shorts. I had to wear shorts under my sweats. I wanted to wear something baggier that I could easily like take off for the treatment and then put back on.
3: Got
6: so
3: it.
6: You're wearing black shorts under this?
0: No, they're gray.
6: Okay, gray legging shorts.
3: It's like we don't even know you on the weekends.
0: I'm telling you, I'm a whole different person once I leave here. Apparently. You guys don't believe me.
3: All right, my picture is from Saturday. I was helping coach my son's fall ball Little League game. He was pitching, and it was not going well. So this is
0: Is this you yelling at him?
3: So this is a mound. So this is a visit to the mound, and you can see my son. He's not looking happy in that picture. If you zoom in, he was having a tough day pitching, could not find the strike zone, and this was me trying to hype him up to like finish strong, like, dude, because he was slumping his shoulders and having a terrible attitude and, you know, upset that some of the called balls were actually strikes. They weren't, bro. Sorry, they weren't. Anyways, and he was just like very upset out there and not having a good time. So this was me trying to, you know, hype him back up, get his head back in the game.
0: He looks so sad.
3: And it didn't work. He just went right after that, just went right back to not throwing strikes. So it was a tough It was a tough outing. But
6: it's tough to get hyped when your dad's the one, like...
0: The coach.
6: Yeah, the coach and the one trying to, like, get you hyped up.
0: Right, because you don't want to hear it from dad. You're like, whatever, dad. It's hard to, like, separate the dad from the coach.
3: Yeah, yeah, you know what I mean? Maybe honestly, that was part of it. I think he was putting a lot of pressure on himself because he had a ton of his buddies on the other team. And he should have been striking them out left and right, but I think the nerves got to him or something. But anyways, I'm wearing shorts in this picture. You ladies love to comment on anytime there's leg or anything showing in pictures. Anything you'd like to body shame on?
0: Not today, just because it's kind of far away. Your arm looks kind of weird, though.
6: Yeah.
3: What's wrong with that?
6: Do you have a wedgie in this one?
3: I can't remember to the time, but I don't think so. I don't think so.
6: Wedgie going.
0: Yeah.
6: Just that's it.
0: For your arm, it's not that you have a weird-looking arm, like, in, like, IRL. I think it's just the way the shadows fall. It just looks very... It looks like a sausage.
3: It looks very muscular. I think it's just, like, the muscle rippled there.
0: It's giving sausage with grill marks.
6: If you really zoom in, like, you can kind of see, like, a face. There.
3: It's giving sausage to a grill mark.
0: Oh, it is.
3: Yeah, I think you're right.
6: Oh my God.
3: Again, that's just the chat.
6: Yeah. And if you're listening right now, comment sausage on the post just to let us know that you're coming from this one.
3: Sausage arms with grill marks.
6: With grill marks. And Jasmine. Oh, we went to a wedding this weekend, you guys.
0: And oh my God, I love this dress on you.
6: Thank you. I feel like there's nothing that will have you beefing with your family more than having to get ready for any big event, like a wedding or something that you're going to together.
0: Mm-hmm.
6: And it's like, I think you would think that it ends when the kids are little. So like my mom yelling at us when we were little, but it just keeps going when you're an adult. And then it turns into maybe like us like, come on, mom. You're not ready?
0: Now
6: like,
0: it's come reverse. On. Now yeah, it's now reverse. It's reverse. You're yelling at your mom.
6: Yeah, and then everyone's mad.
0: Elder abuse.
3: Yeah.
6: No!
3: She's in a home now. I do appreciate, well, what do you think, Selena? Your man's watch is matching his suit and tie.
0: Oh, I didn't even notice that. Mm-hmm. Very cute. Very He's like Easter. Very that's like, Sunday service.
6: And I got him that very watch that was extra cute.
3: Yeah, very coordinated. Looking sharp.
6: Yeah, it was a cool wedding. Definitely made the weekend go by way faster than I hoped for, and I'm struggling right now, but you know what?
3: Don't zoom in on Jess's arm, though. It looks like
0: does
6: it really?
3: Lightly toasted sausage.
6: Oh, man. Hold on. I'm zooming
3: kidding.
6: In now.
0: It actually looks very smooth, very filtered, very nice. Yeah.
3: Like, oh, wow, you're saying it was filtered.
6: No filter in this picture.
0: No, you didn't smooth out your skin at all.
6: No, I didn't. But my skin does I think that's just the camera effect, because my skin looks more bumpy in person.
0: Nice.
3: Perfect. Don't be fooled by the smooth skin. That's not what
6: just for transparency,
0: no.
6: You know?
0: Smooth skin.
3: Just let everybody know.
0: All
3: just
0: right.
3: A lot bumpier.
0: Great photo. 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
0: Our Yip Nope Game is coming up next after Tame Impala. Here's Dracula. It's wild.

0: Impala. It's Wild 94.9. Happy Monday. Thanks for hanging out with the JV Show. I'm Selena.
1: I'm Graham.
2: And I'm Jess.
0: All right, I need everyone to welcome Yesenia to the JV Show. Good morning.
1: Welcome, Yesenia. Welcome, welcome.
3: Good morning.
0: Hi. How was your weekend?
3: It was great.
0: Glad to hear that. I'm glad to hear that.
4: All right.
0: Thought we'd get some more details, but you know what? Who cares? Anybody got time for that? We got Disney on Ice tickets on the line here. Yesenia, this is our Yup Nope game. We're going to ask you 4 trivia questions. You just got to get 3 correct. And if you can do that, the tickets are yours. Are you ready?
3: I'm ready.
0: Here we go. Question number 1. How many letter S's are there in the state name Mississippi?
3: 3.
4: Nope.
0: Was that their final answer?
4: I don't know. I heard 3 get shouted out.
2: Yesenia, and the answer's not that was not Yesenia.
4: Oh. The answer's not 3.
3: Hold on. No.
2: Whose little voice was that?
3: 4.
4: Yep.
0: There we go.
4: Okay.
0: It sounded like they were still deliberating, like that wasn't their final answer.
4: I mean, in your head, you should be like, M-I-S-S-I-S-S.
3: Wasn't the final answer.
2: Right, yeah. Because they were like, 3?
4: Yeah. So just shout out random answers and then narrow it down. Okay, new technique. All right, good start, I think. All right, question number 2. Finish the name of this NFL team. The Washington, what?
3: Washington Wolves?
4: Nope. Go Wolves! No, I like that'd be a good name, the Washington Wolves. No, the correct name there, the Washington Commanders.
0: There it is.
4: They are the NFL team, the Washington Commanders.
0: Right. Yesenia, you know this one. Here's question number 3. A Mai Tai is a classic cocktail made with what type?

0: of hard alcohol?
1: Rum.
2: Yep.
0: There you go. I knew it.
3: Yeah. Love a good Mai Tai. All right, question number four. You guys need to lock in because you need this one to win the game. Question four. Seabiscuit was a 2003 movie about what sport? Seabiscuit.
1: Can you repeat the question?
3: Sure. Seabiscuit is a 2003 movie about what sport?
1: Seabiscuit?
3: Yeah, Seabiscuit.
1: Horse riding.
2: Yep.
0: Yes.
3: Like Seabiscuit? What's that? Oh, woo-hoo! Horse riding. Horse racing is the sport that we're looking for. Okay. But yeah, we'll give you that one.
0: Same thing.
3: Yeah.
0: Okay.
3: Congratulations. Woo! Good job.
0: Yesenia, I hope you're ready to unlock your inner hero when Disney on Ice brings your favorite stories to the ice.
1: Yeah.
0: This is going to be so fun. It's going to be hosted by Mickey and Friends, and Disney on Ice presents Find Your Hero, which is a celebration of courage and togetherness. By the way, for anybody else listening, you can get your tickets now at Ticketmaster.com. Whoop, whoop.
4: Yesenia, congratulations. Hang on there.

0: West Grand and the metering lights. Those lights are on until it's continued to 101 in the city. Graham.
1: At the San Francisco Chronicle, they cover the stories behind the food, the protests, the politics, and the culture shaping this region so you can understand the Bay Area better and know it's worth showing up for.

0: need to know what's hot in music, movies, shows, and the most talked about stories happening today in the Bay.
1: All right, the VMAs were last night. The show started off pretty rocky. It was supposed to start at 4:30 here on the West Coast, 7:30 East Coast time, but there was like a 20-minute delay. Oh. I guess because the Ravens-Cowboys game was going a little longer than expected. And yeah. So it kind of went into the VMAs time slots of people. I mean, all of two people like watching, you know, trying to watch the show live. And like, it's not coming on. It's not coming on. What's going on?
2: So Were they on the same channel?
1: It was streaming on CBS. And it was on CBS and streaming on Paramount Plus.
2: Got it.
3: Okay.
1: So MTV had to issue a statement like, hang on tight, right after the football game finishes.
2: I thought it'd be on MTV.
1: We're going to be on there. Is MTV still even a channel?
2: That's good. I guess that's my question. That's why I was like, wait, did MTV, was MTV playing the Ravens-Cowboys game? And they're like, hang tight, everybody. We'll get to the VMAs in a little bit.
1: Yeah, so that was kind of annoying. People were like, okay, what is happening here? It was actually really, really confusing for a lot of viewers. Then the show starts. Madonna opens the show. Snoop Dogg, I told you, was hosting. And I was like, make sure you watch, guys. Snoop's the host. It's going to be a really funny show, right?
3: Yeah.
1: Well, I'm starting to see reports that, like, people not very amused by his jokes. Like, obviously, everything's written out. He's reading off a teleprompter. But we've had some pretty funny hosts in the past. You know what I mean? It's not impossible. And Snoop's a funny guy. I want to play some of his jokes here. This is just from the opening monologue. You guys let me know what you think. This first part here is like directly after Madonna opens the VMAs.
4: Madonna just killed it. Now that is an icon. One thing I want to say is she ain't a virgin no more.
1: What do you guys think?
3: I mean, it just, it plays on, you know, plays on words and it's funny.
1: It's not that funny.
2: Yeah, I mean, it was.
1: It's not that funny.
2: It was all right.
3: Continue.
1: And then it's like, it's Snoop Dogg. You have to mention weed at some point, right?
5: Of course.
4: It wouldn't be a Snoop Dogg party if I didn't provide some of that special, sticky, inky,
1: all
4: icky.
1: All right.
2: Ooh, wee.
1: Put it in the air.
4: Hold on, hold on. That's for every winner here tonight.
1: Oh.
4: But everybody else, look under your seat. There should be nothing there.
1: Oh, perfect.
2: Oh.
1: And then there's that. What do you guys think?
2: A little prank on the audience. Because they probably did look under their seat. Like, oh, there's some weed under there.
1: It's just as a viewer, it just wasn't, it just didn't do it for
2: didn't
1: me.
2: Land.
1: It
2: didn't land, okay.
1: Let's just do one more joke. It's Snoop Dogg, we love him. Let's give him the benefit of the doubt. Here's one more joke. This is how he closed out his opening monologue.
4: Knock, knock. These nuts. I knew you'd like that.
1: Oh. People didn't really like that.
2: They needed a louder laugh track there at the end of it. That would have made it funnier.
1: Yes.
2: Yeah. What do you think of that joke?
1: That one kind of fell flat a little bit.
2: I might steal it for Squirrel Week. Upcoming Squirrel Week, third week in April, JV Show Squirrel Week.
1: So...
2: Little nut joke there, but
6: he got a nut.
2: Yeah, that one.
1: Especially opening monologue. That's when, like, you really, you know, put it all on the table. You lay it on, you know, the audience, and you call out celebrities, and you get people hyped for the show. And they have a team
2: of writers.
1: Yes.
2: That put those together.
1: Right.
2: Usually come with some good stuff.
1: Yes. All right, we have to get out of here. Have a great rest of your Monday. Keep it right here on Wild 94.9.
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We got the music video to that song, Patient Zero, by Taylor Swift at the MTV VMAs last night. Dakota Johnson, Colin Farrell in the music video. Kind of felt like a movie. Kind of wanted to see more of that movie. It's Wild in 94.

So Zara Larsson couldn't make it to the VMAs last night, and I thought it was the cutest thing ever that Pink Pantherist had a cutout of Zara Larsson with her on the red carpet. That's a bestie right there. It's Wild 94.9 with Steve Lacy. Oh, yeah. Come on, come

Zara Larsson celebrated the 1 year anniversary of that song right there, Midnight Sun. And she was, you know, getting ready to sing Happy Birthday on Instagram. She sang not the birthday song I thought she was going to sing. She was singing Jeremiah's birthday song. You got to see it on her Instagram. It's Wild 94.9.

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I have to give it to Madonna, Sabrina Carpenter, and Charlie XCX for that opening performance at the MTV VMAs last night, because I wanted a party after seeing that. They knew how to kick it off. It's Wild 94.9.

Hate That I Made You Love Me, Ariana Grande, actually won Best Visual Effects at the VMAs last night. I was kind of sad she wasn't there. I was ready to see her and Ricky Alvarez pop out on that red carpet. It's Wild 94.9. Hey, Adela, Nicole Kidman,

Adela with Nicole Kidman. You heard it right here on Wild 94.9, number one for new music discovery. I am working hard. I am working overtime to learn the dance of that song right there. Hey, by the way, Somber right here performed last night at the MTV VMAs. And when he came out, yo, the crowd went crazy. I mean, you can hear how loud it got.

Olivia Rodrigo's Stupid Song is coming up next on Wild 94.9. So she kicked off her Unraveled tour, and there was a moment in her show where her dress just melts off of her.

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Wild 94.9. So did you see that Drake popped out with Karol G during her show in Houston? Okay, there was a moment where they were dancing together and it seemed a little awkward to me. It seemed like she was all for it. He seemed like he was backing away. I'm going to post this on our Instagram stories. You tell me what you think. It's Wild 94.9.

Ari's Hate That I Made You Love Me. Coming up next. After that, so we're going to do Shakira Burna Boy with Die Die on Wild 94.9. What is that? Hey, you know you can always reach out to me on that iHeartRadio app TalkBack feature. Everything.

0: 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Woo! Hope you have a great Monday. It's Monday. I know. If you missed any of this morning's show, a lot of good stuff. Go back and podcast it, will you?
1: And then join us back here tomorrow morning. The show kicks off at 6 a.m. At 8:05, we need you to weigh in because there's a woman saying that we should not be paying our nail techs and our hairstylists as much as we are. She explains why tomorrow morning here on the JV Show.

This is for my MCU fans. It's Wild 94.9. So Avengers Endgame Encore was in theaters, right? And they gave us four extra scenes that should be getting us ready for Doomsday. Well, it just returned to number one in the box office, bringing in $26 million over the weekend.

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I'm excited that we are going to see Sabrina Carpenter and Tom Holland lead in a movie together. Say Fred Astaire biopic played by Tom Holland and Sabrina Carpenter was casted as Ginger Rogers. You know they're going to have a crazy dance number together. It's Wild 94.9.

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1: 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For just

So we have another viral meme from the MTV VMAs last night. So there is an alleged feud going on between Taylor Swift and Charlie XCX. And let's just say when Tay-Tay was receiving an award, the camera panned over to Charlie XCX's face and it's everywhere now. It's Wild 94.9.

0: 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Woo! Hope you have a great Monday. It's Monday. I know. If you missed any of this morning's show, a lot of good stuff. Go back and podcast it, will you?
1: And then join us back here tomorrow morning. The show kicks off at 6 a.m. At 8.05, we need you to weigh in because there's a woman saying that we should not be paying our nail techs and our hairstylists as much as we are. She explains why tomorrow morning here on the JV Show.

It's Wild 94.9. So the New York Times released its list of the 10 best TV shows of the 21st century. I'm going to give you the top three. Number three is Mad Men. Two is The Wire. And number one is Breaking Bad. I mean, I do have to agree with Breaking Bad.

so scary. I saw a picture of Ray and Michael B. Jordan at the MTV VMA's red carpet kissing. It was not real. I was gagged. It's Wild 94.9.

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0: Back in this thing.
1: How you feeling? How's vacation? What did you do?
0: I slept.
1: Ooh, that's what I did on my vacation. Ooh, I was knocked out.
0: I'm telling you, it's something different about like not having anything to do for a week. And then like you don't have a vacation planned or anything like that. Like
1: the best.
0: It's something a little different. Yeah, you get the things done you want, even though I told myself I was going to do all these things. Didn't do any of it.
1: Absolutely, because your body was like, I need to rest. You were just in Vegas. We had busy weeks. So you just needed it.
0: I definitely needed a chill week off. And mm-hmm. Hey, appreciate it. We're back in this thing. I'm energized. Just had a salad, feel good.
1: I know. I had a skinny lunch.
0: I know. Skinny lunch, lettuce. But hey, happy Monday. Hope it's been a good one. It's so crazy. October is this week as well.
1: That's diabolical.
0: What the hell? Let's do

0: Yo, it's Wild 94.9 Kevin and EJ in the afternoon. Did you watch the VMAs last night?
1: Bits and parts. Actually, I'm not going to lie to you. My Paramount Plus subscription didn't come with that.
0: Ooh.
1: I guess there's certain tiers of the Paramount Plus subscription that I had no idea about. And I had the lowest one. And I went to try to go watch it. And it was like, oh, this is not.
0: I'm going to keep my thoughts to myself.

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2: I might be too strung out on compliments, overdosed on confidence, started not to give a f- and stop fearing the consequence. 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

0: Yo, it is Wild 94.9 of Bay's number one hit music station, Gabby and EJ in the afternoon. I kind of feel like the VMAs did not get it right last night.
1: It kind of, just based off the clips and stuff like that, there was a lot of stuff that I felt like I wasn't aware of.
0: Well,
1: like,
0: first of all, awards that they gave out, I was scratching my head. Like that one award that Madonna won, and I was like, is that real?
1: I'm going to say something messed up. I don't, like, why did Madonna win so much? I'm just curious. I'm not trying to say that she's not talented. She's absolutely an amazing singer, like all of that. But I was a little shocked at how much she won.
0: Yeah, and you know, it was her first performance after being away for 23 years. I will say Ray, Teddy Swims, and Samba did a great job with the
1: Ray
0: tribute.
1: Did that.
0: To George Michael, being as though it was 10 years since he passed away. And it's just like their voices together blended so well.
1: Like, I wouldn't be surprised if some sort of collaboration comes off of that.
0: I would love that.
1: That
0: also
1: would be really good.
0: Taylor showed up. A lot of people were speculating if she was going to show up or not. You know, she wasn't at her husband's game earlier in the day.
1: Oh.
0: Kansas City against Miami. So, you know, her not being there, people were like, maybe she's in LA getting ready for the VMAs. And, you know, she came through, shut the carpet down, and then they gave her that new award, and she debuted the music video for Patient Zero.
1: Yep. It's officially out. And I know the Swifties have been losing their mind over it.
0: Well, I will say, I'm not going to call like anybody who went down the rabbit holes crazy or anything like that, because they were onto something. They knew that their girl was going to release something, and sure enough, that Friday it came. So shout out to the Swifties.
1: Yeah, listen, if it's one thing about the Swifties, they know their girl.
0: They can put two and two together.
1: Exactly.
0: 2 + 2 = 3, so they know.

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0: I agree, because I feel like we like to ride the high, if that makes sense.
1: Right, and also, too, like, I don't think we know how to stop like we should sometimes.
0: I don't, because I like the way how it feels, if it makes sense. Especially if it's a great weekend.
1: Right.

0: 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Woo! Hope you have a great Monday. It's Monday. I know. If you missed any of this morning's show, a lot of good stuff. Go back and podcast it, will you?
1: And then join us back here tomorrow morning. The show kicks off at 6 a.m. At 8:05, we need you to weigh in because there's a woman saying that we should not be paying our nail techs and our hairstylists as much as we are. She explains why tomorrow morning here on the JV show. For just a

0: Taylor and Patience here on his Wild 94.9, Gabby and EJ in the afternoon. So you said that Charlie XCX was the most memeable person at the VMAs, right?
1: Yes, the memed expression a lot of people were talking. She kind of

It is 1049 Gabby and EJ in the afternoon. So a janitor at a Wilmington College in Ohio is accused of hiding in the ceiling above the women's locker room and taking photos of the soccer players as they change. Police say that a team member spotted the alleged activity at the athletic center. Jason Barker was arrested and charged with 11 counts of voyeurism, then released after